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3: 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And do me a solid if you go in there, tell me you heard about them from Rachel on Hot FM. 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
1: This kid guzzled down part of my drink, went like all weird, and then I was like, oh my God. 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She was crying. I was trying. I'm like, you're going to be fine.
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0: it's Rachel and Rob. 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
1: They say

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1: 105.3 Hot FM. It's Rachel and Rob. I want you to think back when you were a kid about the punishments that your parents gave you. And I'm not talking about just like the boring all, I got grounded, they took my keys. Like punishments that you look back and you're like, wait a second, that was kind of creative. I met a guy yesterday who said he's a longtime listener of the show, and he told me that one year he wasn't able to go out for Halloween, like with his friends.
2: Uh-huh.
1: He was in eighth grade when this happened. And it was because he ordered $200 worth of adult movies on the pay-per-view. Remember back in the day when you could pull up like the pay-per-view?
2: Yeah, you had the channel where you could pull,
1: And you could get adult movies right there streamed to your TV. There was no lock on it, guys. And anybody could do it.
2: And you always thought, well, if I cancel it real quick, I don't get charged, right?
1: Yes, that's what people would assume. Rob clearly did this. I had a cousin that did this at my grandparents' house, actually, and got busted doing it. Well, his parents, when they discovered it, to punish him, they told him that he could not go out for Halloween, and they made him sit on the porch and hand out candy. And when his friends came to the door and were like, dude, bro, why aren't you trick-or-treating? The deal was he had to say, because I ordered adult movies off pay-per-view. He had to tell the truth.
2: He had to tell him.
1: Yes. And that is how he got grounded on Halloween.
2: That is savage, but also I bet he never wanted to do that again.
1: Right. And that's the thing. Sometimes parents are afraid to be like creative or more savage with their punishments. Because like that kid will never do that again. Or he didn't. He's an adult now. Right.
2: Yeah.
1: But
2: growing up, he's not going to do it again.
1: The only creative thing I remember my parents doing was they tried to hit me where it hurt. So whenever my parents would like send me to my room or ground me to my room, they would be like, stay the rest of the night in your room. I'd be like, sweet. And I'd sit in there and I'd listen to my radio. I would make cassette tapes. I would listen to music.
2: You're like,
1: I
2: basically, would dance. This is my project hour. Thank
1: you. I would sing. So I will never forget. I got in trouble for one thing. I think I was picking on my brother or something. I don't remember what it was, but they sent me to my room and I was like, whatever, bye. I'll go to my room and listen to the radio and record the top 8 at 8. See ya. Right. My dad came into my room with two arms, because I had this really cool CD player that had like a 6-disc changer on it.
2: Yeah.
1: Grabbed both of the speakers and the center of that CD player like system and walked out of my room like waddling with the stereo system and was like, and you'll get this back in a week.
2: Oh my gosh.
1: Yeah, that was my best
2: punishment.
1: They
2: made you sit in that room with nothing?
1: Silence.
2: Oh.
1: I was told to read a book and I did not read.
2: I guess that's probably good for you.
1: Yeah, no, for sure. It was. Somebody just texted and said, when I was a kid, we had 7 of us total and we built a snow fort and we lost all of the snow shovels when we built the snow fort with all the neighbor kids.
2: Mm-hmm.
1: And they said that when they lost the shovels, I've actually had that happen in my neighborhood. I've had shovels end up in my garage that aren't
2: mine. That weren't yours?
1: Yeah.
2: Yeah.
1: Apparently when it snowed the next time, the punishment from the parents, they made all 7 kids shovel the driveway using pots and pans.
2: Oh my gosh. That's so funny.
1: That's creative.
2: Get
1: we're
2: going to
1: lose our shovels. Now we're going to hit you where it hurts.
2: That would suck.
1: Yes. Did your parents ever do anything?
2: Yeah, I was going to say, I one time got caught speeding, and it was right after I was 16. I was pretty new to the whole thing.
1: Yeah.
2: No, I guess I was 17 because I was older, I remember. But I had driven to school a couple of years and I got caught speeding and they made me ride the bus. For a whole month, I had to ride the bus.
1: How old were you?
2: I was a junior in high school.
1: Oh, that's savagery.
2: And nobody rode the school bus. Like, no. Once you got your driver's license.
1: You were not cool if you rode the school bus.
2: Yeah, like you drove. That was the thing. Even if you, or once you had friends who drove, you rode with them.
1: Yeah.
2: So like truly, it was like maybe 8th or 9th graders were the
1: making
2: last
1: Making you
2: one.
1: Ride the bus is savage.
2: And you know what my bus driver did?
1: What?
2: He made me sit up front right behind him.
1: Are you kidding me?
2: Because he knew what my parents were doing. And it was collusion. And I had to sit right next to the bus driver, like right behind him.
1: The bus driver was in cahoots with your parents.
2: Oh, yeah. Like my dad, because my dad used to hunt right around his house.
1: Yeah.
2: And apparently they taught, because the next day I got on the bus and I was like, this is no big deal.
1: That
2: like,
1: is wild.
2: And so I was like, I'll sit in the back and I'll just run the back of this bus.
1: Yeah. Riding the bus was the worst when you were that age. And my parents tried to ground me and put me on the bus too. but I would hide in the pine trees and wait for the bus to pass. And then I would wait for my friends, Casey and Griffin, to pick me up that lived down the road. But I lived on a cul-de-sac, so I didn't get picked up right in my driveway. So my parents never knew.
2: Oh,
1: like,
2: yeah.
1: To this day, they have no idea that I had pine needles in my hair waiting for the bus to pass so that I could get picked up by the guy that was a year older than me.
2: That's really funny. And that tracks on you so much.
1: Ah, yes.
2: You tell them
1: days.
2: That, they're going to be like, yeah, we know.
1: Yeah, I know.
2: I mean,
1: they're
2: we
1: like,
2: figured.
1: They live here now. They're probably like, Rachel, we've known the whole time. You're not as cool as you think you are. 616-451-0105. What did you get grounded for, and what was the creative punishment that your parents gave you? 616-451-0105.
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1: You don't technically have a cat anymore, do you?
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1: Forgot your cat's dead.
2: Technically, I don't. Actually, I do still have him. He's in an urn.
1: Oh my God, stop. Now I just feel bad. East Holland Veterinary Clinic, you'd be like, Rachel, you can't represent us anymore because you have zero empathy towards Rob and his dead cat.
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1: Rob's getting ready to fly out tonight, so we're trying to add to his anxiety by sharing all the wild things you've seen somebody do on a plane. 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
2: Are you serious?
1: 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I don't know what it is. It happens to me at concerts sometimes, too.
2: What?
1: Yeah, like I get nervous toots. 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
1: It's the Rachel Gray Show with Rob Sparks on Hot FM. Having a conversation about the creative punishments that your parents gave you when you were growing up. And you can text us 616-451-0105. What things did your parents do? And this started because I met a guy who said he had to pass out candy on Halloween when he was in eighth grade. He wasn't allowed to go trick-or-treating with his friends because he got busted watching pay-per-view dirty movies that he spent $200 on. And his parents made him sit on the porch, pass out candy. And when his friends were like, dude, why aren't you out here with us? He'd be like, I had to do this because my parents found out I stole and I basically watched $200 of porn.
2: I have a problem.
1: Yes. He had to tell him that. But it is a creative thing. You'd be like, hey, listen, you're going to pass out candy and you're going to tell them why.
2: I love this.
1: We got a text from a listener who said, my parents always made us repair things that we broke. She said, one day my sister and I were roughhousing and I accidentally made a hole in the wall. So my dad drove us to Home Depot and told us we had to figure out how to fix this hole. We had to talk to the employees, ask questions, get the repair items, select the paint color that matched our wall. We fixed the hole on our own.
2: I love this idea because it also gives you a bit of accomplishment.
1: Yeah.
2: When you're done, you're like, we did that.
1: I did that.
2: I mean, I also did the hole that was there first. Yeah. Because we have one in this building that she they should have done.
1: She actually, if you would like to come here and fix the hole that's in the studio right now that Rob made, that'd be great. Excellent. She did say she learned the value of taking care of her things and how hard it is to fix stuff.
2: Yeah.
1: Isn't that nice?
2: That's what I was thinking too. Because if you don't do it right, we're going to do it again.
1: So I remember I threw a party at my parents' house when they were gone and I was like 14 and I wasn't left home alone. I broke into my own house and threw a party. I was supposed to be staying with a friend.
2: Oh.
1: And I broke into my own house and I was a freshman in high school. I've told this story on the air, but I don't tell it very often because it's always really shocking to people.
2: Yeah.
1: I was a bad teen. I mean, I made some poor choices.
2: Yeah,
1: pretty bad actually. And there, it got out of control, which it always does. This group of guys showed up and I was like, there are too many people here. You're not coming in. And I wouldn't let them come in. So they got mad and gave lawn jobs, like donuts in the lawn, to me and all the neighbors. And then they ran over our mailbox.
2: Oh.
1: My parents lost their minds and they found out I was grounded for like 3 months, not being dramatic, like a whole summer. And my dad made me go with him to Home Depot and learn how to re-cement the mailbox in.
2: Oh, my God.
1: I was out there mixing cement with my father.
2: Exactly. Same like that deal. Hole. Yeah.
1: Yeah. I learned how to cement a mailbox.
2: That is crazy.
1: I know.
2: Because did you have to dig a new hole and all that?
1: So there was pretty much. Yeah. I mean, there was a hole there, but like I still had
2: to clean
1: work
2: it out. Yeah, put it
1: for
2: in.
1: Sure.
2: Yeah.
1: Wow. We just got a text from another listener. My mom created the Wheel of Punishment. When I would be bad, we'd have to spin this repurposed board game spinner, and whatever punishment it landed on was the punishment I had to do.
2: See, I love this one, and I was just about to tell you this one because it's not quite the same, but my sister-in-law has a jar full of chores.
1: Yeah.
2: And when the boys say anything, she has three sons, and when they say anything like that, like, you know, mouth off or get mad or whatever, she'll be like, okay, chore jar, and she'll bring it out. They pick a chore, and it's stuff like wash the baseboards.
1: Well, like stuff she doesn't get around to doing.
2: One of them had to go rake the leaves one time. What was really funny is the first time I saw it, one of my nephews mouthed off about something. Yeah. She's like, chore jar, and they just started grinning. And I'm like, they don't get mad about this? And they're like, nope, they know what they have to do. He got windows, and he was doing a just halfway job.
1: Yeah.
2: And she comes out and goes, do better or you'll be doing another chore.
1: Dang!
2: He ended up having to pull another piece of paper out, and so he did windows and baseboards.
1: Oh, my, I'm going to start a chore jar.
2: And you know what's crazy is he didn't complain about it because you claim you get another one.
1: That's the consequence. Yeah. There was the boundary. Your sister-in-law is very smart.
2: There was no yelling. There was no spanking, none of that. It was just like, baseboards are getting done now too.
1: Yeah. Listen to this text. Okay, what was the most creative punishment your parents had? Somebody said, it wasn't me, but it was my best friend and her brother. When they were younger, they wouldn't stop fighting. The parents tried everything. They took toys away. They made an earlier bedtime, but they wouldn't stop. So one day, their dad had an idea to put them in the garage, sitting next to each other while holding hands and watching paint dry on a canvas.
2: No way.
1: Every time they said something rude to each other while sitting in those chairs in the garage, he'd pour a little more paint over the canvas. They were there for 4 hours one day.
2: Oh my gosh.
1: What?
2: Which at that point, you know what? My brother was that kid.
1: That's genius.
2: I was gonna say my brother would have kept talking. Would have kept doing.
1: So would I.
2: And
1: it
2: would
1: be
2: like, just shut up.
1: And then Dad would go, psh, more paint. Enjoy your next hour sitting here together.
2: And the worst part is, it was always when I would tell my brother to like, shut up. That's when you got the punishment again.
1: Genius.
2: Because I had an uncle that used to make him make his kids write sentences.
1: Oh yeah.
2: Yeah, and like so, and we got caught one time. We had to write sentences. But I'm talking like 500.
1: What were the sentences?
2: It was like one we had to do is, I will not mouth off in church. I will respect my elders.
1: Oh my God, you had to write it over and over again?
2: Which is technically two sentences if you do the punctuation correctly. But yeah, and you couldn't do one and then the other. It didn't count as two. It was one sentence. You had to write all of it, and you had to do it 500 times.
1: I feel like little kid Rob wrote an FU somewhere in there that didn't belong. He's never going to look
2: at
1: this.
2: Actually, I do remember in the middle, I just wrote letters.
1: Did you?
2: Like there were like two lines of just me writing some letters.
1: I knew it somewhere. Yeah. There's no way.
2: And because I was like, this is in the middle of it. So it was like one whole line I just kind of like squiggled and made sure it looked like an R.
1: He's never going to look this close.
2: And that was the thing. He usually never did.
1: 616-451-0105. Did your parents have any creative punishment, or are you a parent and like, guess what I thought of, guys?
3: I wake up.
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1: When did you play like a practical joke on somebody's house when you were growing up? I have this theory that nobody gets to do this fun stuff anymore because they always get busted because everybody has a Ring doorbell. It's Rachel and Rob on 105.3 Hot FM. I'm also sad because I'm learning that Rob never TP'd anybody, never egged anybody's house.
2: You know why? Because I remember my dad being real big on egging cars. He's like, "That'll pull the paint off a car." I don't know if that's true or not, but that's what
1: I egged cars. I egged cars.
2: Did you really?
1: Yes. I am the worst.
2: You're the reason their paint got pulled off.
1: I don't know if it pulled their paint off, but I'll tell you what, I had a great time doing it.
2: See, like, I wish that I had that.
1: We do it as like a drive-by, too. It definitely probably left a mark. It probably is not okay that I did that.
2: And also, you're driving by throwing an egg. What if it dented the car?
1: No, 100%.
2: Listen to me.
1: As
2: the only, what if I got a dent in my door?
1: God, what's your dad back? Like, what's happening?
2: Yeah, I guess so. He's channeled through me.
1: 616-451-0105. There are these group of kids in Illinois that were TPing their teacher, who is also a coach for one of the teams, and they got busted on the Ring doorbell, but the teacher, like, quite literally laughed the whole thing off. Listen to this.
3: Hello, boys.
1: So cute.
4: Guys! What's up, Mr. Miley?
1: Listen to the wife.
4: Jacob!
3: Make sure you do a nice job.
1: Like, he had a great time with it.
2: Make sure you do a nice job.
1: Right, and at the end of the day, like, you know what? They're just having fun.
2: Yeah, well, and that's the thing. So, well, other than you have to clean it up the whole next, like, day.
1: Yes,
2: that's what
1: for
2: I keep
1: sure.
2: And you know what I would have said? I'll see you tomorrow morning, but I'll have donuts for you.
1: Right.
2: You know, or like,
1: yes, absolutely.
2: Be here by 10, or I'm going to look at the camera and put everybody in detention.
1: 616-451-0105.
2: And I'd only put in detention because I don't want to have to clean it up.
1: And I
2: not
1: feel
2: that I was
1: like,
2: actually mad. I would just be like, guys, it's all the way at the top of this tree.
1: Right. Don't make me do this right now.
2: Yeah, if you come help, then we're totally cool.
1: We got a text from a listener. Instant mashed potatoes mix. Spread it all over the yard. And then, or you can even spell out a message or draw a picture. When the dew sets in or the sprinklers go off, the potatoes activate. Good luck raking mashed potatoes for the next month.
2: Oh, my gosh.
1: My husband is so obsessed with his grass. He would lose his mind over this.
2: Yeah.
1: He'd snap.
2: I have a friend who's all about the lines in the yard, which I'm thinking, like, if we forked his yard, because you're talking about putting forks to spell out words and stuff, it would kill, because he would, like,
1: be so mad.
2: Why did you step on the lines?
1: I aerated for you. You're welcome. Yes. Yeah. We have a listener remaining anonymous, which you can do, 616-451-0105. What's your story today?
5: Okay, so when I was in college, there was this guy who was, like, the biggest D-bag around.
1: Okay.
5: In our neighborhood.
1: Okay.
5: No one could stand him. Like, not my friends, but, like, not even my parents.
2: Oh, dang.
5: So, okay, I'm just going to go for it. So one night I come home with a buzz. Okay.
1: Okay.
5: And my girlfriends and I decided to mess with this guy.
1: Okay.
5: So my dad hears us awake and comes downstairs and he's like, "What are you guys doing up? What are you guys doing?" So we told him we were trying to find a way to send a message to that little turd.
1: Okay.
2: So what did you do?
1: What did you do?
5: Well, believe it or not, my dad came up with this genius idea. Because as it turns out, the guy's dad was also a huge D-bag.
2: Your dad's like, "I'm in."
1: Yeah.
5: It's like Back to the Future, right? Like,
1: yeah.
5: The dad doesn't like the dad. We don't like the kid. You get the idea. So keep in mind, this was like way before Ring doorbells, okay?
1: Okay.
5: So this is so bad. You're sure I'm going to be anonymous, right?
1: Yeah, no, you're good. What did you and your father do?
5: And my girlfriend. Okay, so we actually removed two of their sprinkler heads.
1: Okay.
5: One near the beginning of the system and one at the end of the system.
1: Okay.
5: So my dad blew out one line and then filled it with two bottles of dish soap.
2: Oh my gosh. And so they just had a soapy yard then.
1: Yeah, what happened?
5: Well, okay, so the next day they turned their sprinklers on and the whole entire yard was completely filled with bubbles.
1: This is so good.
5: It was so good.
2: Oh my gosh.
5: Not just the most genius, but the most hilarious, or I should say the other way around, not just the most hilarious, but the most genius scheme ever.
1: Yeah.
2: Wow. Yeah. Did you guys ever get caught?
5: Oh, no. And it was like this bubble show that just lasted forever. It just kept going and going and going. And I'll just never forget that, me and my dad in the window the next morning watching that stupid kid and his dad panicking and running around like crazy people in their front yard.
2: Because you would be like, what is happening with our front yard?
5: Yeah, no doubt. It's like worse than if you're, you know, the washing machine runs overflowing, you know?
1: Right.
5: There's bubbles everywhere. Oh my God, what do we do? What happened? How did this happen? And it's still like one of my favorite memories with my father.
1: That is precious. I die over stories like this because, like, when you get your parents actually involved, I just want to be clear. Only a dad would know how to blow out a sprinkler line.
2: I was going to say, yeah, you were lucky to have the help of him.
1: No kidding.
2: Because that was epic.
1: Yeah.
5: 100%. My mom not only wouldn't have known how, she never would have approved.
2: Oh, yeah.
1: Right. Thank you for calling in this morning. We appreciate it. What did you do to someone's house growing up? What are you glad they didn't have Ring doorbells around when you were a kid for? Because that was a thing. I would have gotten busted forking people's yards. I would have gotten busted egging cars. Like, I did all that dumb stuff.
2: I remember somebody did toilets on a yard in our
1: house. Put toilets?
2: Yeah. Like, they put.
1: How did they get their hands on toilets?
2: Because their dad ran he was a property manager.
1: Oh, that's hilarious.
2: So they had all these old toilets.
1: That's fantastic.
2: Like, it was about 6 or 7 that they put in the yard. And so, yeah.
1: Have fun lifting those in the
2: morning. Exactly. So could you imagine with the Ring camera, too, trying to get those all set up?
1: 616-451-0105. What'd you do?
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1: I don't know how many times you've looked at your balloon knot lately, but I don't know what mine looks like.
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2: At all?
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1: I've looked there.
2: Oh,
1: just not... This is taking a turn. And we're done.
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2: It's interesting, though, that we think like homework needs to be done so they can go to college. 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
1: It's the Rachel Gray Show with Rob Sparks on 105.3 Hot FM. If you're just joining us today, we're talking about the stuff you used to do to people's houses when you were a kid. There was a group of kids who were trying to prank their teacher by TPing his house, but they all got busted on Ring doorbell, and the teacher was like, "Hello, guys, you're doing a great job," like kind of like egging them on, like, "Nice work."
2: Which is awesome, because, yeah, a lot of times you wouldn't get that, but the teacher was like, "Good job, you win."
1: Right. And I love that, because I feel like those Ring doorbells, like, you just can't get away with anything anymore. Kids, like, don't get to do and have the freedom that we did back then.
2: Right.
1: And, you know, there is good and bad with that. Like, I get it. You want to track your kid on Life 360. You would know if they were TPing in the middle of the night, right?
2: Or you don't, because it just shows up as a blue dot at some random house.
1: Right. That's true.
2: Well, that's weird. Why were you there?
1: But people used to do this stuff to other houses all the time. I was talking about how I used to fork people. We'd spell, like, butthole in their front yard with plastic forks, and they'd wake up in the morning to that. And we'd write it so that it was facing them, so if they were to open the door, it looked like that instead of towards the road.
2: Oh, that's really funny.
1: Like, I thought it through.
2: Yeah, you really
1: did. We did not half butt it. You know what I mean? You know what else we used to do is, during the holidays, we would make people's deer. Because my parents lived for the deer in the front yard.
2: Oh, yeah, like
1: even
2: the,
1: now,
2: the silhouette deer.
1: One year they gave me a deer for Christmas, and I was like, where's the other one so I can make it look like it's fornicating? Because that's what we used to do. We used to walk.
2: Of course,
1: if we saw houses that had multiple deer, we would line them up like they were doing it. And it would kill me every time.
2: Which would be really
1: funny. I thought it was a comedic genius.
2: I would say, yeah, you're walking by a house that has like five or six.
1: Yes! Somebody texted and said, you guys, shaving cream in the driveway was the best.
2: That's
1: Wait, that's impressive too.
2: Yeah, I'm actually okay.
1: Yeah, 616.

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2: Brandy from Allendale.
1: All right, let's hear it, Brandy. What'd you do?
2: Okay, so it was actually my senior prank in high school in 2009. And it was a group of us. We decided that we were going to make signs that said, class of 09 is busting out of here. And then we took a bunch of our old bras and hung them up outside of the school. Ian hung the signs up. But the thing was, is that we were not very good, and the school has a security system. So the cops actually did come, and they blocked all of our cars in. A bunch of kids just went running into the neighborhood. But I was worried about leaving my mom's car there. So everybody that rode with me, we got stuck with the police. The cops made us clean it all up.
1: Oh, my God.
2: They told our principal. And the principal then made an announcement that if anybody did any more pranks, that we were not going to be able to walk at graduation.
1: Yeah.
2: All of us that got caught were, like, National Honor Society, straight A, never got a detention. And we just were not very good at running away from the police.
3: Because you were too worried about mom's nerdy. Car.
1: Yeah, you were nerdy. You didn't know. You had no idea.
2: I know. I'm like, I don't want to get in trouble. My mom was like, why didn't you just leave it? I would have reported it stolen. I'm like, that's crazy.
1: Dude, your mom's pretty cool.
3: That is cool.
1: Oh, thank you for calling in. We bombed with water balloons, kids coming in after our all-night party that were coming into the student parking lot, and they also threatened to not let us walk.
3: Are you serious?
1: Yeah, they threatened to not let us walk. Good morning, Hot FM. Do you want to share your name or remain anonymous today?
4: Anonymous, please.
1: All right, what's your story?
4: So right after I got my driver's license growing up, I decided that we were going to not toilet paper, not fork, not egg, but we were going to borrow people's political signs. And we put over 80 of them in my best friend's yard. And then we found out the next morning that it was punishable up to $75 a sign. And after 10 signs, it was jail time.
3: Oh my God.
1: And you had 80.
4: Yeah, we were in so much trouble.
3: I imagine. I didn't even know that. Good to know.
1: I did not know that. I joke about stealing political signs in my neighborhood with my neighbors all the time.
4: I'm so glad there were no ring cameras because we went right up one whole road and we took everybody's stuff.
1: Oh my God, you're my hero. Thank you for calling. I had no idea you could get in big trouble for that.
3: No, that is great. Good to know, though.
1: No kidding. Good morning, Hot FM. Do you want to remain anonymous or share your name today?
5: Oh, I'll tell my name. I don't care about none of it.
1: All right, what's your name and where are you from, dude?
5: Jason from Muskegon.
1: All right, what's your story, Jason?
5: When I was in high school, me and a group of our buddies went to a nearby Burger King. It was when they were advertising Shrek. And they had a big blow-up Shrek rubber plastic thing that they would put on their, like, up on the roof.
1: Yeah.
5: So we climbed up there and we grabbed Shrek and we, like, mounted it to his car. And we drove it and put it in our principal's front lawn.
1: You're my hero. Oh, my God. That's gutsy, dude.
3: Did you guys get caught?
5: We did, but, like, we ended up driving. We didn't see it. We drove by, like, a cop and everything. And so, like, they showed up at the school the next day, and they're like, hey. They're like, this is funny, but you got to put it back.
1: You got to return Shrek.
5: They're like, we're not going to take you to jail. The principal's not going to, like, press charges or do anything. He thought it was funny, too, but you really got to put it back. Because that's not yours. And then we're like, okay. He's like, we saw you driving down the road, and we were laughing because we just saw a big old Shrek.
1: Hilarious.
5: You guys holding on to the string.
1: How did you get on the roof of the Burger King?
5: They have a ladder for, like, maintenance access on the back.
3: And you're the reason why they now all have cages over them.
1: Yes.
5: Yeah, pretty much, yeah, because at the time they didn't have a cage, and then they did actually put a cage up, like, a month later. I'm not lying. But, yeah.

0: That's awesome.
1: If I had a prize, I'd give it to you, Jason.
2: I know, right?
3: The Rachel Gray Show with Rob Sparks. She's obnoxious, and he's chaotic, but they make it look good. At least that's what they tell themselves. 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
1: Hello, good morning. Happy Monday.
2: It is Monday.
1: Yes, and it feels like it, but the really good news is it's going to be 80 degrees again today.
2: I know, that is so crazy.
1: It is. Wasn't it the weirdest weekend? Because like it's mid-October, and it was like 82 on Saturday, even up north. I was in Traverse City.
2: Yeah, that because I'm ready for sweatshirt season.
1: Yeah,
2: so,
1: no.
2: Like, I kind of was already there, and yeah, Saturday got caught.
1: Yeah.
2: Got caught with my sweatshirt on.
1: Yeah, it was so warm, and it's going to be warm today and tomorrow, and then by, like, midweek, we're going to get into the 30s at night. Like, it's going to start, it's going to hit, and it's going to hit fast.
2: So enjoy your fake summer.
1: Yes, enjoy your fake summer while it lasts, because I think I told my kids today, I'm like, these are the last 2 days. Well, I told them last night when they were like, can we wear shorts? I'm like, yes, today and tomorrow.
2: Which is crazy. Yeah, I was going to say, I put shorts on this morning. I thought,
1: that's it.
2: That's so strange.
1: Mm-hmm. It was kind of weird up north, too, because we got married up in Traverse City. So we go back there every year around this time for our anniversary. And it's never like it was this weekend. It's usually like in the 60s, rainy. Like we've had anniversaries where we've just sat in the car.
2: Yeah, because it's like all misty.
1: Yeah, so we're sitting there drinking wine in the car because the wineries are too full and you can't go outside.
2: Yeah.
1: Because it's raining, so we just sit and get drunk in our car, which is a terrible idea.
2: I was going to say, stay put. You're like, where are you at?
1: No, 100. Listen, it's just a tasting. But I will tell you that it was so insane up there because it was 80 degrees outside. We went to one winery and they gave our kids like cheers. Like literal like cheers for cutting grapevines.
2: Oh yeah, okay.
1: And I gave the kids buckets. It was like their fall fest, but it's 80 degrees outside. I sat and like sipped wine at these wineries while my kids got 4 to 5 buckets of grapes that they cut off the vine for fall fest.
2: Did you guys get to keep them?
1: No, you give them back. So there's seeds in them.
2: Oh.
1: Because they're like a native grape.
2: They're like, thanks for helping us fall free.
1: Yeah, so my kids though kept him busy. You would have thought Bennett worked there. Like he was walking around in his khakis and black shirt just sweating. Look how many grapes I got. I'm like, this is great. Keep it up, buddy.
2: Here, like, we're going to start a union by the end of the night.
1: I gave my 7-year-old trimming shears. Like I thought, my God, don't run with those or we're going to have face. Like, what are we doing here? But it was a really fun weekend. Did you get out at all? Because I know one of your nephews had homecoming this weekend.
2: Yeah, Forest Hills had homecoming this weekend. So that was a big thing. Around
1: Hudsonville had homecoming this weekend too.
2: I did like a really relaxing weekend. I did a little drinking on the patio on Saturday.
1: Love it.
2: And then I, you know, other than that, just I hung around.
1: Love it. Your voice sounds better. Rob sounded like he was dead.
2: That was
1: on
2: my
1: Friday.
2: Big thing for the whole weekend was make sure that I can talk this week.
1: Congrats, you've done it.
2: Thank you.
1: By George, you've done it.
2: A little bit of drinking, a little bit of not talking.
1: Coming up on the show in about 6 minutes this morning with the 411. I don't know if you saw this big drama with Kelly Clarkson over the weekend.
2: Yes.
1: She had a rough go of it at a store in Brooklyn. I'm team her, like, no matter what, by the way.
2: I was going to say, I do think
1: she
2: a real thing.
1: She wouldn't do this if there wasn't a reason for it.
2: And she actually, she won this one.
1: It's on the way in 6 minutes. Kicking off the show with Jay Sean and Lil Wayne now down Hot FM.

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0: It's Rachel's 411.
1: Kelly Clarkson got in a fight with a store in Brooklyn over the weekend. And if you didn't see this, she claimed she was treated like Julia Roberts in Pretty Woman.
2: Which I love that that's how she referenced.
1: That was the reference. So apparently there's this store that's in Brooklyn. It's like a toy store. And there's like a singing bird on the wall that she wanted to buy. And she said she likes to shop small. So she went to the store in Brooklyn and they treated her like she couldn't afford it. It was $15,000.
2: Which, yeah, because they were like, we can find something comparable
1: yes.
2: for you.
1: And she claimed that they told her, well, this isn't for sale, but we can find you something comparable. She's claiming there was a price tag on it. Either way, she went online and she blasted this store in Brooklyn and said, you're an idiot. You just lost a huge sale. Go check out Art of Play in Brooklyn if you enjoy being treated like Julia Roberts in Pretty Woman. Check it out. They replied saying that they couldn't believe her behavior and her blasting them online with 10 million people coming after them. And then she said that they're lying because they were like, we never did this. And she was like, yeah, you did. She's doubling down. I trust Kelly Clarkson in this scenario.
2: Well, and I saw somebody, and I can't remember where it was, but somebody posted a picture of the same piece of art.
1: Yeah.
2: And it did have a price tag hanging
1: on
2: it.
1: Oh, really?
2: Yeah.
1: See, there you go. The internet sleuths will always come through.
2: Yeah, which is crazy.
1: I don't see Kelly Clarkson calling somebody out without it being warranted. Do you know what I mean?
2: You know, because she flat out said, I don't normally do this. I've never really done this.
1: Right. Like, but you know what? I don't blame her if this all happened the way it did because she must have been big mad.
2: Oh, yeah.
1: She must have been big mad. So I never watched Pretty Little Liars, but I know so many of you love this show. And Keegan Allen from Pretty Little Liars was robbed in West Hollywood by two men who pistol whipped him and stole his watch over the weekend. And what I thought was really interesting about this is that, like, first off, the two men, like, approached him. It was just after 9 o'clock. One had a gun, another had a knife, and they demanded his watch and bracelet. And I guess they whacked him across the head with the butt of the gun. And right after the assault happened, Keegan recorded a video. Do you remember Jussie Smollett?
2: Yeah, he was from Empire. From
1: yeah,
2: the show
1: oh my
2: Empire.
1: God,
2: yeah.
1: Thank you. With Taraji P. Henson, I loved Empire. So he claimed years ago that he was beat up and that he was robbed like this in the streets. And then it came to light that apparently he made the whole thing up to try and get money and attention online.
2: And he actually went to jail for it.
1: Right, he went to jail for it. Well, after this happened to Keegan Allen, he recorded a video of the assault, blood running down his face. There was footage of the incident that came from a security camera as well. He essentially was trying not to be Jussie Smollett. Smollett was like, I have to prove this actually happened to me.
2: Which is crazy.
1: What a time.
2: Yeah. Like, I was going to say, can you imagine?
1: We live in a world where like, hey, this is real. I really did just get beat up as an actor.
2: I swear to God. Yeah.
1: Ella Langley's show was canceled last minute in Tulsa on Friday because there was a bomb threat. If you did not see this, she apparently had a show and there was a bomb threat that came in and they proved that it was not credible. Like they proved that before the show. But she said that she made the decision to still cancel the show despite what authorities in the venue and her security said. She said when it comes to keeping you safe and making sure the show is a safe place for everybody to enjoy your music, then this could happen. The second it feels like you're not going to be safe, I'm not doing the show. And she canceled it, even though they deemed it a false bomb threat.
2: Well, and think about it this way. Even though it is a false bomb threat, it's still... It taints the whole experience when you're there.
1: And
2: you're still worried, like, what if it was that was fake, but what if something else is coming or whatever?
1: How do you as a performer go up there when stories like what happened to Jason Aldean in Las Vegas and Ariana Grande, you know, in London, stories like that make you go, what if it's not actually false? How am I going to perform to the best of my ability?
2: Exactly.
1: Right?
2: Yeah.
1: And she said, she goes, I'd make the decision 10 billion times over. I do it tomorrow and the next day because I'm grateful for what I get to do and I'm going to keep you safe as the fans. I love this story. Story too. Tobey Maguire. Nobody talks about Tobey Maguire. I don't know why. I think he's a little bit nuts. Remember, he was caught in that big, giant, like, gambling ring.
2: Was he really?
1: Yeah, Tobey Maguire was tied to something.
2: I was going to say, what you're about to say to me is kind of what
1: did you see the story?
2: Yeah.
1: He had his ex-wife get married on Saturday, and Tobey Maguire was the officiant for his ex-wife's wedding. And the thing that's really weird is he and his ex-wife just became exes last month. They haven't been together for a really long time, but they just finalized their divorce last month.
2: Which is, yeah, isn't that crazy? Like
1: that is next level getting along with your ex.
2: And almost it feels like, is this performative?
1: Right.
2: Like, wow.
1: 10 years after they broke up, he officiated their wedding and it just got finalized a month ago so she could marry someone else, which is so wild to me.
2: Which is really like, we just were sitting on this for a while.
1: It's wild to me too that, do you know Tobey Maguire has like a 19-year-old daughter and a 17-year-old son?
2: Oh, you know he's like my age.
1: Right, that's wild.
2: Yeah, like, I was going to say, you don't think about it because you remember him as Spider-Man.
1: Yes, which honestly, that's the last Spider-Man I watched. Now that
2: was it really?
1: Yes.
2: Oh, wow.
1: Yeah, loser over here.
2: Yeah, I was going to say, you missed out some good stuff.
1: Speaking of throwbacks, okay, Britney Spears had a 25th anniversary of edition of her 2001 album Britney come out, and I guess there's bonus tracks on it. I'm going to play something for you that I haven't even listened to yet.
2: Okay.
1: This is unreleased Britney Spears music that she co-wrote with Justin Timberlake. I thought this would be a really great way to end the 411 today.
2: I like that, yeah.
1: The song that she co-wrote with JT is called She'll Never Be Me, and this was just released on Friday.
2: Oh, wow.

0: Okay, I actually think that would have been a huge hit.
1: Wow.
0: I'm actually disappointed that didn't hit my ears till 25 years later.
1: I almost feel like maybe JT was like, don't put that out because it sounds better than some of our stuff.
0: Right, Justin Timberlake. You know what? Let's blame him. Yep. I agree. It's all Justin's fault.
2: 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Traffic.
3: Good looking morning drive across most of West Michigan, at least along the 4 to I-96, southbound 131. A different story. Got that double lane closure through sometime this afternoon at Ann Street. And, of course, you also have that lane shift southbound 131 from West River back to Post Drive. Lakeshore still looking okay. We do have that crash in the cleanup in Kentwood, 52nd Street at Eastern. I'm Dave Cackley. That's a look at traffic.
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0: You just brought me back to my senior year of high school.
1: And as you're screaming at me, you're like, you know what? Yeah. I'm also going to find your dad smokes. Jeez.
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1: You think we can just keep coming to St. Lucia? 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No.
0: Is it us that are getting married? 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
6: From the Service Professor Weather Center, 13 on your side weather. Going to see sunshine today, breezy and warm with a high near 80. A chance for showers and thunderstorms tonight, low around 65. Tomorrow, mostly sunny and breezy, high near 75.
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0: It's Rachel and Rob on 105.3 Hot FM. I just read a jarring article about something that's back in style for men. You're not ready.
1: No, I'm not.
0: When you had hair, it was blonde, right?
1: Yeah. No, it was like sandy.
0: But you know what's weird is I don't know the answer to that
1: funny,
0: question.
1: It was like a sandy color, like a darker sandy. But I would, I sun-end, so I was blonde tips.
0: So frosted tips are back in style. I knew you were going to say that because you're a cool guy. There's no way you didn't do that in the early days.
1: No. What you mean is I was a gay guy. There's no way I didn't do that.
0: Which is so funny.
1: It was me and Lance Bass.
0: So funny because Lance Bass was in this article I read last night because he put frosted tips in his hair like back in December. And people are like, why are you doing that? And now it's like hugely popular. Like they're saying Lance Bass was one of the reasons this came back, which is weirdly enough, I had no idea.
1: Which is awesome.
0: Yeah. Somewhere Guy Fieri is like real excited too. Yeah. But
1: I'm banging style.
0: But all I could think was, oh my God, remember the frosted tips. Like the hot guys in school that had the frosted tips and wore the puka beads in the early 2000s.
1: Yeah.
0: It was a look. And
1: I
0: it's
1: did
0: back.
1: Both of those.
0: It's back. I just hope that we don't start dyeing our hair bright blonde. Remember the Slim Shady phase where everybody wanted to look like Eminem?
1: Yeah. I was going to say, I kind of feel like that could be coming back a little bit.
0: No. Are you serious?
1: Yeah. I've seen
0: as long as we get rid of the llama haircut these kids have, I'm not into it.
1: Really?
0: I hate the llama haircut.
1: It looks good on some kids.
0: When it's curly and just like fluffy as bangs, they're going to look back and regret that.
1: Yeah, no, that is true.
0: They're going to regret it. And listen, you guys, I know you're like, you're old, Rachel. You don't know what you're talking about. I know you're saying that, or you're a teenager. You're like, you don't know what's cool. I get it. But like, we all have things we look back on and go, why did we do that?
1: I one time did a part down the middle.
0: Oh, yeah. Everybody did. That was a thing, right?
1: This is the JTT thing.
0: Who remembers the Caesar? When you'd put as much gel as possible and then you just comb it down in the front, the guys did. My husband's senior picture has the Caesar. It's the most unattractive
1: thing. And you know what? It then became the George Clooney. And with George Clooney, you cut it down and it was shorter, but not quite as gelled.
0: You combed it forward.
1: Yeah, but you combed it forward.
0: Yes.
1: That was funny. I was going to say my haircut was the George Clooney.
0: You had the Clooney. Yeah the ER Clooney days. I recall this. Yes. Wow. Woo! Good luck, guys. Enjoy looking back on those photos. On the way in just a few minutes, speaking of throwbacks, what were you bumping? It's after Rosé and Bruno Mars. Hot FM.

0: 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And it is time for What Were You Bumpin'? Will you be able to decipher what year all of these songs were popular in? And it was around this exact time. I will tell you, Rob is in the hot seat today. And this feels like a hodgepodge I've put together of five songs.
1: Is it all the same year? Do I need to get
0: it? It's all the same year. Okay. It's all the same year. And it was like this time of year, the same year.
1: Okay. Gotcha.
0: You got to figure out what year it is and you can guess 616-451-0105. But can Rob get the artist and title? Are you ready for song number one?
1: Yes.
0: Okay.
1: Black Widow is Iggy Azalea.
0: Who else? Who's singing?
2: So you hate me. And I'm gonna show ya.
1: Bebe Rexha.
0: No, close.
2: Was really crazy.
1: Sia.
0: No.
2: You should've known better.
1: I don't know.
0: She's English.
1: Oh, Zara Larsson.
0: No.
1: She's New Zealand.
0: She's Swedish.
2: Gotta love you. Black Widow, baby.
1: This is what it sounds like. Black Widow, baby.
0: No, it does, but it's Black Widow. You were right. It is Iggy Azalea.
1: I don't know who the other person. I thought it was Iggy Azalea that sang that.
0: Rita Ora.
1: Oh!
0: It's Rita Ora.
1: She dated
0: Rob
1: Kardashian. Do I get any points for that?
0: No, you do not. No. You know, Iggy Azalea was a pretty good rapper, and she decided to start an OnlyFans page, and now she makes like $25 million a month.
1: Really?
0: Yeah, she stopped rapping because she was making so much money on OnlyFans. True story. Like last year.
1: Does she just sit there and talk, or does she?
0: I mean, I don't know. I think she's doing a little more than talk, okay. Rob.
1: Just
0: saying. All right, song number two. This is What Were You Bumping? Now, you might have been like scream singing this, but it is a slower song. And I don't know if you're going to get this a little harder today.
1: Hey there, Delilah.
0: No. Oh. Sounds like it, though. Give it to you.
2: I drove by all the places you
0: We've played the crap out of this on Hot FM.
1: I thought about our life. I have no idea. Simple Plan.
0: No. You know this. It's so good.
1: Is it One Direction?
0: You're close. You're close.
2: Even though he's right.
0: Do you guys
1: it's
0: know
1: the
0: it?
1: Wanted.
0: No.
1: I don't know.
0: 616-451-0105.
2: If what we had was real, how could you
1: I really don't. 5 seconds are 5 seconds
0: yes!
1: of summer. Is that the name of the song?
0: No.
1: I don't. I really
0: the
1: don't.
0: The song is Amnesia.
1: Oh, see? That's why I couldn't remember.
0: Yes. We played this song so much on Hot FM when it was big. Do you know what year, though? 616-451-0105. That was actually a top 10 during this time of that year.
1: Really?
0: Yeah. Do you know what year it is? I heard that song and I was like, talk about a song we all forgot about.
1: Well, based on the name alone.
0: Oh, yeah. No, for sure. Amnesia. All right. Song number three. Do you know this one? I feel like you're going to know this one off the bat.
1: It's Chris Brown.
0: Yes.
1: And it's,
0: Oh, my God. Come on.
3: You thought it was over.
0: You thought it was over.
1: Who is this with? It's with
2: I wasn't born last
0: It's your guy.
1: Lil Wayne.
0: Yeah, it's Lil Wayne.
1: I can't remember the song, but I do like the song.
0: Okay, yeah.
2: A ring her ring on last night. Ooh. That's that nerve. Why give up your heart when she
1: read Is that the name of the song?
0: No.
1: Gosh.
0: Rob, this is not your day. It's because you have a cold.
1: I think that's what it is.
0: No, do you know the name of this song? 616-451-0105 or the year? What year?

0: Yeah. Wow. You don't remember this?
1: I remember this song.
0: These girls ain't loyal. Okay. But it was the H word.
1: Yeah.
0: The gardens.
1: That's, yeah.
0: All right, song number four. We're going to keep it moving. We're going to stay in the rap vein. And now, since you didn't do well with that one, I'm concerned about this one. This one's probably the hardest one I have.
1: I'm very
0: of
1: concerned about
0: okay.
1: all of this.
0: Okay, to the person who just texted in, yes, you were right. 5 seconds of summer amnesia. They really want us to know they knew the name of that song. What year were all these songs popular, though? 616-451-0105, song number four. Country radio in this year?
1: No.
0: Who is that? Satan wanna put me in a bow tie. Pray that the holy water don't go dry. Yeah, yeah. Guys.
1: I don't know.
0: What is happening? Somebody else want to play today?
1: Did I live in this time? Was I alive?
0: I love myself. Won all kinds of Grammys.
1: CeeLo.
0: No. Kendrick Lamar is offended you just said that.
1: No, I'm offended myself.
0: That song is called I, is the name of that song.
1: Oh,
0: yeah.
1: What? Kendrick Lamar never made it to the radio.
0: All right, if you don't actually, I mean, he did. It just hot AC. It wasn't your adult contemporary. All right, last song. This definitely never made it to adult contemporary either, but you will get this. My
1: anaconda. Oh, this is Nicki Minaj and Sir Mix-a-Lot.
0: No, yeah. What's the song?
1: Anaconda.
0: Yes. Buns, hun. Blank Whitney. Troy used to live in Detroit. I love this song so much. And I know, like, Nicki Minaj is everybody's favorite person right now. This was top tier.
1: This was one,
0: yes.
1: Yeah.
0: Alexander McQueen. Now he's keeping me stylish. What year? Somebody just got it on the text line. It was their year they were in high school. Don't look at the text line.
1: No, I'm not going to.
0: Don't you look at the text
1: line. I haven't looked at anything. I'm going to say.
0: I'm concerned. You don't know.
1: 2016.
0: No.
1: Am I close?
0: You're close.
1: Then it's 2015.
0: Keep going.
1: Lower?
0: Yes.
1: Is it 2013?
0: It's 2014.
1: Oh, my goodness.
0: Oh.
1: I have sucked so bad. Technically, I was unemployed at this time.
0: No, you were unemployed?
1: No, I wasn't.
0: What were you bumping? Yes, everybody who just texted in 2014. You are correct. Somebody goes, this was when I was in high school. You are correct. Also, you were in high school in 2014. Thank you for listening, you young little child.
1: You're so lucky.
0: I know.
1: I was in it in 2020.
0: Now I feel like you're not going to take it easy on me next week for what
1: no,
0: we're
1: No, now I know where the gloves are off and I know where I get to go with this now.
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3: Good looking morning drive across most of West Michigan, at least along the 4 to I-96, southbound 131. A different story, got that double lane closure through sometime this afternoon at Ann Street. And of course, you also have that lane shift southbound 131 from West River back to Post Drive. Lakeshore still looking okay. We do have that crash in the cleanup in Kentwood, 52nd Street at Eastern. I'm Dave Cackley. That's a look at traffic.
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6: Was this bunny the size of like a guinea pig?
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13: From the Service Professor Weather Center, 13 on your side weather. Going to see sunshine today, breezy and warm with a high near 80. A chance for showers and thunderstorms tonight, low around 65. Tomorrow, mostly sunny and breezy, high near 75.
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0: Rob's hot list coming up in just a few minutes. But before we get to that, did you see Soulja Boy is teasing running for president?
1: What?
0: You guys.
1: You gotta vote for me.
0: Wish I was making this up. Soulja Boy posted on Instagram over the weekend about a new chapter and a bigger vision connected to a presidential run in 2028. Multiple outlets are saying he's teasing a run and has not formally entered the race yet. This is going to be like when Kanye did this. Remember when Kanye did this?
1: I hope this means he has a new album.
0: Now, I don't know what's happening, but he did get like 100,000 likes in over like 24 hours
1: online.
0: He's like,
1: kiss me through the phone, y'all. Right.
0: Oh my God, he forgot about kiss me through the phone. But I just want to remind you that Soulja Boy was like just in jail a year ago.
1: Well, I mean,
0: yeah, he's had multiple.
1: That, you know what? That doesn't stop you anymore.
0: Multiple firearm possession and probation violations. He just got out of jail. He got arrested in August of 2025.
1: Anything's possible. Just still.
0: We'll see what happens.
1: It's very interesting, though, because think about his soldier. Like, think about what Soulja Crank that was.
0: Oh, yeah. No, I'm going to play it. I actually pulled it up just so I could play
1: that's
0: it.
1: That's awesome.
0: Literally only did this story so I could play Crank That this morning. Rob's Hot List coming up next. 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
2: Soulja Boy, tough. Hey, I got this new damn for y'all called the Soulja Boy. Just gotta punch, then crank back three times from left to right.

0: what's trending this morning? Rob knows. It's time for Rob's Hot List.
1: Well, at least four people have died after Hurricane Isaias hit the Florida panhandle. It looks like Isis.
2: You said Isaias is right.
1: Anyway, it hit near Destin on Friday, bringing strong winds, heavy rain, and widespread power outages. The storm came ashore around 8:30 Central Time as a Category 2 hurricane with winds of 105 miles per hour. Officials confirmed two deaths in Florida and two in Alabama. More than 438,000.

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1: Yeast started blooming, and it was a big deal because it only lasts for about 24 to 36 hours. And the whole idea is this plant, when it blooms, it creates a really stinky smell that smells like flesh, and it attracts all kinds of bugs, and yes, that's what it eats. Well, it usually takes like about a decade for it to bloom. So it's a big thing when it does decide to bloom, and it's blooming again.
2: Yeah.
1: Yeah. GVSU announced on October 9th that the rare plant's preparing for another bloom with peak bloom and its signature order expected mid-October. So they're saying it's still a couple weeks away from it.
2: Yeah.
1: But if you want to go see it, it's going to be at the Barbara Kinchy Greenhouse, and the public can see it from 10 to 6 beginning October 12th, even though it's not peak
2: bloom. They don't know
1: yet
2: when it's actually going to happen.
1: So they say when it does happen, they'll keep the greenhouse open until 10 p.m. Admission is free. You just have to pay for parking. But other than that, yeah.
2: West Michigan loves the smelly flower. We have talked about this on the show every few years forever.
1: Which is crazy. Which is nasty.
2: Bag. Yes.
1: And then finally, I just thought this was kind of funny. So hundreds of Marvel fans suited up as Spider-Man at the New York Comic-Con.
2: Yeah.
1: And that was Thursday, and their hopes were to break a Guinness World Record. So here's the deal. It was this whole event was aimed for a new record of the largest gathering of people dressed as a superhero.
2: Oh, really?
1: Unfortunately, they fell short of the record 685 participants. They only needed 686 people to show up. I was expecting to hear, like, they needed 6,000 Spider-Mans. They needed 686, and they fell short of it. The current record was set in Malaysia in 2023 to celebrate Spider-Man Across the Spider-Verse with 685 participants. We in New York couldn't even get one extra. And again, like I said, I was expecting to read that number being like, had 6,000 people.
2: Yeah.
1: No, the record they had to beat was 685.
2: That's it.
1: And they couldn't.
2: All I could think was to myself, can you imagine waking up on a Saturday morning being, today's the day I'm going to dress and try and break the record
1: dressed
2: as Spider-Man?
1: Can you imagine dating the man who is excited about going to do that?
2: Oh, no.
1: Being married to that guy?
2: No. Oof. No, none of them were married, I heard, actually. That was the news story.
3: 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Traffic.
4: Still dealing with that earlier crash in Kentwood with injuries. Eastern Avenue at 52nd Street. Just had a report of another crash. It appears to be off to the side. Northbound 131 at 36th Street. We are dealing with, of course, those double lane closures. Southbound 131 at Ann Street. Scheduled to wrap up sometime later today, maybe around 3 this afternoon. I'm Dave Cackley. That's a look at traffic.
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1: We got a comment. 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
2: I don't know how many times you've looked at your balloon knot lately, but I don't know what mine looks like.
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10: 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From the Service Professor Weather Center, 13 on your side weather. Going to see sunshine today, breezy and warm with a high near 80. A chance for showers and thunderstorms tonight, low around 65. Tomorrow, mostly sunny and breezy, high near 75.
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0: Okay, something you're not going to hear us say very often is we have Nickelback tickets coming up.
1: That is so weird, isn't it?
0: Yes. It's Rachel and Rob at 105.3 Hot FM. So Nickelback is coming to Van Andel February 10th. And they were like, do you guys want to do Nickelback tickets? And I'm like, absolutely. I am one of those people who believe that Nickelback is actually a really good band. It's just a band everybody loves to hate.
1: Yeah, I feel like they got a bad rap.
0: So coming up, we're going to give you a chance to win those tickets. And you've got to name a band that everybody loves to hate. The list is long, I discovered, actually, putting this bit together.
1: Which isn't that crazy.
0: Very long. Like, yeah. You know, people used to love to hate the Detroit Lions and they'd lose all the time. But I don't know if you saw this last night. They ended up defeating the Cardinals 45-21. And I only am talking about that because I want to play Dan Campbell's audio of him yelling.
1: Real quick, I just want to say I love that they won a game last night because people are starting to go, oh, here's the old Lions.
2: Same
1: back
2: old
1: again.
2: Lions, boo.
1: Can't be happy that we had a good couple of years.
0: So it was a big game last night. Obviously, you know, beating the Cardinals is great and everything. But Dan Campbell, as soon as I woke up this morning, I was like, oh, but Dan's yelling in the locker room today. Listen to what he said when he started his speech in the locker room last night.
3: Don't ever accept less than what you are capable of as a f***ing human being, as a player, and as a team, ever. And some of you, when you become husbands, some of you aren't fathers, don't accept less than that either.
0: Isn't he great?
3: Ever, ever, ever, man. You keep your standards where they belong. You don't accept mediocrity. That's not what this league is. People that do, that's what happens. You ride the wave. All right, that's the way to answer back. We had a good week of practice. We stressed each other. We came out here and we handled our business, and it wasn't perfect. We got so much room to grow.
0: Somebody get Dan a Ricola.
1: and a podcast, maybe.
0: And a podcast.
1: I feel like there's somebody out there going, yeah, that's a great message, but if you cuss less, it'd be a lot better.
0: Oh, I love the cussing. Dan can yell at me all day long. It's the best. Oh,
1: that's a whole fetish for you, though.
0: It is, but, you know, it's neither here nor... I think it's because I married a shy man.
1: Yeah, I was going to say, yeah. I do appreciate his motivational
0: pick-me-up.
1: Oh, no,
0: for sure. And yesterday there was a big conversation, too, because Jahmyr Gibbs broke a record previously set by Barry Sanders, which if you're from Metro Detroit area, if you grew up watching the Lions, you know that's a big deal. But Dan Miller, who's done play-by-play for the Lions for so long, he's like a part of that family. His wife passed away, and he wasn't there last night. And Dan Campbell, during the press conference, and Goff, when he was being interviewed after the game, they were talking about Dan, and they were sobbing about his wife having passed away. So it was a kind of a big night for the Lions last night. Wow. But coming up on the show in just a few minutes, we have tickets to see Nickelback. We're going to bring the energy back up.
1: What a whiplash.
0: I'm so sorry. I know things, guys. I can't stop. It's out of control.
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0: 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Give it away, give it away, give it away now. Win now with Rachel and Rob. 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
1: We have tickets to see Nickelback at Van Andel Arena. That's right, Chad Kroeger and Nickelback.
2: Coming February 10th to Van Andel Arena. I love that they're like, it's at the arena.
1: Oh, no, I like that it's the arena, too. I, honest to God, love Nickelback. And it's so funny to me because, like, they're a band that everybody loves to hate.
2: What's the song you think of every time you say the word Nickelback?
1: Animals, why?
2: No, it's funny because I always think, this is how you remind me.
1: I also think, I also think of Photograph.
2: See, that
1: and
2: was.
1: And what the hell is on Joey's head?
2: That's so funny.
1: That's what I always think of.
2: Because I think everyone has a song, like you say Nickelback, and there is a song, and I feel like it's a different rock star.
1: Oh, yeah. Who doesn't love that? I don't understand it.
2: That's what I'm saying.
1: Understand
2: I feel like everyone has a song that when you say it, you're like, oh my God, this song. And you could probably sing it with them even today, not hearing it for a minute.
1: Exactly. So all of you that claim you hate Nickelback, we don't believe you. Here's what we're going to do all this week. We're going to play a clip from a band that everybody loves to hate. And there's a lot of bands that everybody loves to hate. I got three in my mind right now. This will be fun this week. I don't want to say my three because it's going to give away for the rest of the week.
2: So really, we're doing what bands does Rachel hate this now? Just kidding.
1: No, it's a commonality that a lot of people hate these bands. The first one we're starting with, I feel like, is really easy. If you're calling number 10 and can tell us what band this is, it's a band everybody loves to hate, you are going to win our Nickelback tickets. Our first pair, 616-451-0105. People are already blowing up. I haven't even played it for you yet. Are you ready?
2: Let's do it.
3: Nobody said it was easy.
2: Did.
1: But they did, yeah. All right, one more time. What band is this? 616-451-0105, a band everybody loves to hate.
3: Nobody said it was easy.
1: I think that song has been used in more movies and TV shows than any other song in the world.
2: It's
1: actually
2: a song I use every time I need to cry.
1: Wait.
2: I'm going to be honest. If I need a good tear, that's it.
1: 616-451-0105. Name that band. If you're calling number 10 and can do it correctly, you're going to win our Nickelback tickets. Good luck.
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4: Layout for backups, Northland Drive at Grand River. Unknown on the severity of injuries involved in this incident, but we do have emergency crews on the scene there. Another injury accident still in the cleanup, Eastern at 52nd Street. Backups persist. Southbound 131, double lane closure, scheduled to wrap up later today at Ann Street. Lakeshore, looking okay. 96 Muskegon to Grand Rapids, 36. I'm Dave Cackley. That's a look at traffic.
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2: Oh my gosh.
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1: They want Hooters to be more welcoming and family friendly.
2: Which as a gay guy, I do too, because I don't need to see your butt cheeks while I'm trying to eat my wings.
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1: like
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1: it.
2: Would be like, you shut up,
1: right,
2: Rob.
1: Shut up, Rob. You don't belong in a Hooters. That's
2: and you know
1: what they're
2: what?
1: Saying.
2: And when I go to Dick's Sporting Goods, I'm let down there as well.
1: What? You are a clown.
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2: From the Service Professor Weather Center, 13 on your side weather. Going to see sunshine today, breezy and warm with a high near 80. A chance for showers and thunderstorms tonight, low around 65. Tomorrow, mostly sunny and breezy, high near 75.
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1: All this week at 7:10, we're hooking you up with tickets to see Nickelback. So here's the deal. Nickelback is coming to Van Andel Arena February 10th. And I truly don't understand why the world hates Nickelback.
2: It's because they're jealous.
1: Something's up. I've always thought Nickelback was a good band. I don't understand. I remember thinking, like, wait a second. I really like Animals and Rockstar and Photograph and Remind Me. Like, I don't understand why everybody hates them.
2: I think it's because they became too poppy.
1: They went mainstream.
2: Yeah, we played them like crazy.
1: Yeah, they went mainstream. So what we're doing is, all this week at 7:10, we're going to play a clip from another band that people love to hate, all of which are actually good bands. Y'all just have issues.
2: True.
1: I'm going to give you a 5-second clip right now. And if you're calling number 10 and can tell us what band this is that people love to hate, you're going to win our Nickelback tickets.
3: Nobody said it was easy.
1: Clearly, I made it very easy for today.
2: Yeah, clearly.
1: It was very easy. All right, what band was that? 616-451-0105. What is your name and where are you from?
4: Taylor from Grand Rapids.
1: All right, Taylor, babe, you're calling number 10.
2: Woohoo! How you feeling today?
4: It's been a morning already, so I'm happy.
1: All right.
2: Well, I hope we're going to make your morning better by giving you some Nickelback tickets, but you got to tell us, who's the band that everyone loves to hate that we played today?
4: Coldplay.
1: Yes, it is Taylor!
2: Way to go!
1: Girl, you got our first pair of Nickelback tickets.
4: Woo!
1: What are you doing this morning, Taylor?
4: I am off to get my Starbucks and go to work and be short.
1: Oh, I'm loving this for you. Well, have a wonderful time. Enjoy your Starbies. You're going to Nickelback on February 10th. Thanks for listening.
4: Thank you.
1: All right. She won our first pair, but you're going to have another chance to win coming up tomorrow morning, and I'm going to make it harder. I just did it easy because it was a first day.
2: Yeah, we'll see about that.
1: I don't know. All these bands that people love to hate have very popular songs.
2: I was going
1: to
2: say, that's actually the interesting part about it is that they're all like very well-known.
1: Coming up on the show in just a few minutes, I want to talk Halloween. I saw a really funny video online of what a kid's parents dressed him up as over the weekend. It made me laugh out loud. And then I remembered what my mom did to me when I was like 7.
2: Which is interesting because I think we all have a story.
1: We all have a story like this. So it's on the way if you had very creative parents during the Halloween season in 5 minutes with Hot FM.

0: 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We want to know your zero budget Halloween costume. I came across this video over the weekend and I was laughing. I sent it to my cousins because their mom would always come up with the most like zero budget DIY costumes on the planet. But this kid, when he was growing up, his dad put like a black trash bag over him and like cut armholes out and then handed him a paper towel roll and a mask he made out of construction paper and goes, "Go look in the mirror, kid. You're Darth Vader."
1: Which, oh my gosh.
0: It's terrible. And I laughed out loud because, like, I will tell you, those costumes that they sell for kids are a ripoff. They're the cheapest, most flimsy things. They take $2 to make, and they're charging $50 a pop for these costumes for kids.
1: Which is funny, because growing up, we never bought costumes. So, we couldn't even buy the mat, because you used to go into Walmart, and
0: yes,
1: maybe, yeah, you now you do, like, Spirit Halloween.
0: But yeah,
1: they would have, like, a whole aisle just full of
0: remember, and they'd
1: masks
0: all be hanging, and yeah, you just sit there and swish, swish, yeah, swish through all the costumes. I forgot about the Walmart costume section.
1: Yeah, because they had, yes, all the masks, and you know what? When you think about it, you're putting, like, it was any of those stores.
0: Yeah.
1: You're putting those rubber masks on and everybody's breathing in there?
0: Everybody's put them on to try them on.
1: How did
0: everybody
1: we not have COVID back in the 70s?
0: You know, 100%. No, we had Ebola. I don't know. It is funny because, like, when you look at it, like, the things that people create that are creative and low budget, sometimes are the funniest things to look back on. Like, when I was a kid, I remember I saw this picture of me and my cousin, Natalie, and she was dressed in a full clown costume that was clearly bought for her, right?
1: Yeah.
0: Like, my aunt and uncle clearly bought this. She looked adorable. Like, adored the makeup, the cute little hair, and the little bows. It was adorable.
1: Probably had the little jumper that had the little ruffles on it.
0: 100%. Yeah. She had a ruffle collar. Yep. Like, it was the whole thing. I'm standing next to her in a white, long turtleneck that was my mother's. And I have a belt that looks like a lightning bolt tied around my waist.
1: Uh-huh.
0: I'm wearing my mother's turtleneck. And then I have a full face of makeup. And I had, like, the Dorothy Hamill, like, little boy Bob haircut, right?
1: Uh-huh.
0: And I show the picture to my mother. And I said, "What was I supposed to be?" She goes, "Honest to God, I don't remember. I think I went with White Witch or me." I go, "You dress me as you?"
1: Oh, my gosh.
0: Like, I looked like her.
1: I'm your mom.
0: I was wild.
1: Your mom.
0: Like, you just sent me out like this. She goes, "Oh, would you relax? You loved it." That's what she always says when I complain. "You loved it. You couldn't get enough of it, Rage."
1: Oh, my gosh. Which back in the day, maybe you did.
0: Right. Maybe I did back in the day. But what did your parents dress you up as? It was like a low-budget Halloween costume that was, like, creative and funny. And, like, you look back and it's funny.
1: Were you going for Princess Leia?
0: No, I don't think so.
1: Only because I was thinking,
0: I had no buns in my hair. I had my hair.
1: Did it make your, was the shirt, like, a dress after the belt?
0: Well, yeah, because I was only, like, 7.
1: I think you were going for Princess Leia.
0: Maybe.
1: I think your mom she gave up.
0: Yeah, I don't know. She had my hair made like hers in a perfect brown football helmet. So, I don't know.
1: That's too funny.
0: I don't know. Or did your parents make you something and they were like, "This is going to kill," but nobody knew what you were?
1: I always had to draw. I was a clown a lot of times.
0: Yeah.
1: And I was also, so Boxcar Willie is a big country star.
0: Okay.
1: And we lived close to Branson, so they had Boxcar Willie Theater.
0: Yeah.
1: So for some reason, they used to be called hobos, the guys that jumped on trains.
0: Oh, yeah, yeah.
1: And so I dressed like that a couple of years. But most of the time, I was...
0: Your parents dressed you up as a hobo?
1: Which, I got to be honest, the clown and that costume are the same costume.
0: Right.
1: The difference was
0: something about that is not PC now.
1: And the hobo one had a cigar that you smoked, a fake cigar, and the clown just we put on a nose.
0: Called it good.
1: And called it good.
0: Happy Halloween, little
1: Robbie.
0: But
1: either way, I was wearing flannel and like burlap sack pants. I don't know why we had burlap sack pants.
0: Right.
1: But we did.
0: Yeah. But that's the thing. They were just trying to be creative so they didn't have to pay for a costume for
1: you. Yeah. No, it was, I looked very, yeah.
0: I had
1: DIY. Yeah.
0: I had a neighbor who comes from a very religious family, but her brother, when they were growing up, went for Halloween as a Bible salesman. He put on a suit and carried around Bibles in a bag.
1: That's actually pretty brilliant.
0: It was She was telling me, and I nearly fell over, and I'm pretty sure that guy, her brother, is an adult man now in West Michigan, and I think he's trying to be a pastor.
1: Oh, wow.
0: Which is a full circle moment.
1: Yeah, so it kind of rubbed off.
0: Full circle moment, yeah. But part of that is, too, because, like, they thought Halloween was a day of the devil. Do you know what I mean?
1: Yeah.
0: So we were like, if you're going to do Halloween, you're a Bible salesman. Which, that's the only way we're allowing it.
1: Yeah, which works because you've got a whole pillowcase full of Bibles.
0: Yes. 616-451-0105. What was the DIY costume your parents made for you? Or was it like low budget Halloween? They threw something together and now you look back at the pictures and you're like, Mom, that was hilarious. Because like I look back at that picture of me wearing her turtleneck as a dress and I'm like, this is funny. Like just sent me out like that.
1: Especially because she's like, I don't even remember what you're supposed to be.
0: 616-451-0105.
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3: Layout for backups. Northland Drive at Grand River. Unknown on the severity of injuries involved in this incident, but we do have emergency crews on the scene there. Another injury accident still in the cleanup, eastern at 52nd Street. Backups persist. Southbound 131, double lane closure, scheduled to wrap up later today at Ann Street. Lakeshore, looking okay. 96, Muskegon to Grand Rapids, 36. I'm Dave Cackley. That's a look at traffic.
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1: So are we talking
0: to Tesla?
1: Everybody stays
0: anonymous.
1: Are we talking to Tesla right now?
0: Everybody stays anonymous. I'm saying nothing. No, it's not. I don't think it's Tesla. No, God, just, don't say that.
1: I'm just kidding.
0: I have no idea.
1: That is totally me making gossip. Please. Don't anyone say anything. I do not need to have that meeting with anyone, please. That was just a joke.
0: I'm dead right now that you just said that.
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0: Stop looking confused. 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
1: No, I was just looking at the time.
0: You were not.
1: I really was.
0: You know, that eyebrow crease told me, what are we giving away next? I know your face better than my own, actually.
1: That's because mine's not Botoxed.
0: Oh! You know what? I don't even care. I like Frozen.
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1: From the Service Professor Weather Center, 13 on your side weather. Going to see sunshine today, breezy and warm with a high near 80. A chance for showers and thunderstorms tonight, low around 65. Tomorrow, mostly sunny and breezy, high near 75.
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0: tell us about the DIY costume your parents made for you. 616-451-0105. It's Rachel and Rob. We were talking about a guy who just had a trash bag put over him and was called Darth Vader once. And the truth is, especially in today's economy, everything is so expensive. I don't blame these parents for like trying to find ways to skirt around having to buy a costume for your kid. That's why I sell most of my kids on Marketplace.
1: I actually wish that I always love the people who can make really cool costumes.
0: Oh, yeah. No, that was not us.
1: Yeah, I wish that was my like childhood so that I had it. But it wasn't. I was a clown. Yeah. And you know how I was a clown? I just put on really baggy pants.
0: With a nose and some
1: makeup. With a nose and makeup. And I had like a flannel shirt. The same thing I wore when I was a hobo and a lumberjack.
0: You were the rodeo clown?
1: Yeah.
0: That's the rodeo
1: Actually,
0: clown.
1: That's exactly.
0: That you were the flannel in the giant pants with the suspenders.
1: You just nailed it. That's
0: exactly.
1: I was trying to be the funny rodeo clown that did the jokes. That's funny. I didn't think anyone would get that, so I wasn't going to tell you.
0: Yeah.
1: No, I was like, well, so we had one called Liesl Harris, and he during the bull riding, he would jump in the barrel, and then but he would always come out, and he had
0: I grew up in Indiana.
1: He had the car that did the fire, and he did like the jokes and all that. That's who I was trying to be.
0: But you just put your dad's clothes on.
1: I just put my dad's clothes on, and then I don't even know what
0: Liesl
1: my clown
0: the rodeo
1: name.
0: Clown.
1: Yeah, exactly.
0: Oh my God! Somebody texted and said, "You guys, I was a tornado once. I had chickens, cows, barns, and trees that were all my toys attached to my black dress. And when people would say, what were you? What are you?' I'd start spinning in a circle."
1: Oh, that's funny.
0: Wait, that's actually really, really good. That reminds me of the kid who, there's always somebody who's the leftover.
1: Yes.
0: Remember the leftover for school? And you're like, "Oh, Jimmy's mom dressed him as a leftover," because he was just foil.
1: Yes.
0: Like he just had foil on.
1: I'm a turkey leg.
0: Yeah. Somebody else texted in 616-451-0105. Okay. I'm going to let you guess what they were.
1: Okay.
0: I had a blue t-shirt with cotton balls glued on me, and I carried around a spray bottle of water.
1: Rain cloud.
0: Yes, they were a rain cloud. They were a storm coming in. Did you spray people? Like, pss, pss, pss.
1: That's so funny.
0: Wait, that's actually really funny.
1: Thunder, spray.
0: Your parents were so creative. That's the thing. My parents were not creative with the makeshift costumes. My mom would just dress me in her clothes and be like, "Look, babe, you're adorable."
1: I would be the guy if I were a dad, though. Like, I would do so that rain cloud thing instead of cotton balls. I'd be like, "Just pull the stuffing out of the pillows and put them on." I would just throw our pillows just so he looked. Okay, now you look somewhat decent.
0: That's better than tying cotton balls all over you. Yeah, because like if you're a rain cloud, you're a lot clouder than cotton ball. Like,
1: we have no pillows on the couch.
0: Yeah, don't worry about it. Dad shredded them. Kid was dressed as a CVS receipt, somebody texted. They said that there was a 2-foot train of paper and receipts and coupons coming off this kid to be a CVS receipt.
1: Oh my goodness.
0: Do you know when you go to CVS, you get like a 75-foot long thing of receipts.
1: Yeah, huge long
0: receipt. So that's what the kid got dressed as for Halloween. Aw, I feel bad for that little boy.
1: Because it probably wasn't good. I've seen it where it's actually really funny when you actually are the receipt.
0: Yes.
1: But I feel like you were just taped up with receipts.
0: Oh my God, listen to this one. All right, what was your DIY costume that your parents made? 616-451-0105. Somebody texted, "I was a loaf of French bread one year. My mom made a pillow that was shaped like a loaf and sewed it to a shirt. And then I put on a black beret and I had a fake cigarette. I was in high school." She said, "I really rose to the occasion and cracked bread puns all night." She said, oh my God.
1: She just did it with "I rose to the occasion."
0: Yes, and then she said, "I never had a breader costume."
1: Oh my.
0: I don't know who you are, but please be my friend.
1: It sounded like it fit you, too.
0: Yes. Okay, somebody else just texted and said, "This was my DIY costume in college. I dressed up as Edgar Allan Poe." Okay. Who took something and made it a sexy costume? Who had a costume that was just a mundane thing but did a sexy version of it? Because you know how girls, like, that was a thing. You took every costume and made it sexy.
1: Yeah, everything.
0: It was like a thing. Like, I was Rainbow Bright one year.
1: Oh, and you were
0: I was sexy Rainbow Bright. I was also sexy Strawberry Shortcake.
1: I was just going to say, were you sexy Strawberry Shortcake?
0: Yeah, I was sexy. I had the stockings for Strawberry Shortcake. And I remember my mother being like, "Oh my God, we read those books as children. Why are you doing this?"
1: You're like, because, Mom.
0: I look hot, Mom. Look at me.
1: You raised me to be like this.
0: Yeah, what was your sexy costume that like wasn't meant to be sexy? Like a cop outfit. That's not necessarily sexy, but you guys make it sexy.
1: Oh, yeah.
0: No cop is wearing a mini skirt.
1: No, you can't do a run when that happens.
0: What was the costume that you made sexy? Because I could laugh about Edgar Allan Poe all day.
1: Yeah. Well, I mean,
0: it's hilarious.
1: It is, but I'm wondering, like, I want to know what it looked like.
0: No, I do too.
1: Please send a picture.
0: Pick or it didn't happen. 616-451-0105.
2: 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Traffic.
3: Heavy traffic flows continue on the expressways. Congested through downtown Grand Rapids with that double lane closure at Ann Street. Backups due to a crash. East Beltline, make that Northland Drive at Grand River. You got the right lane blocked there. Possible injuries. Kenwood crash. Cleanup 52nd Street and Eastern Avenue. Lakeshore, still fairly quiet. 31 Muskegon to Holland, 27. I'm Dave Cackley. That's a look at traffic.
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1: Even Prince Eric has like a good set of hair.
0: Yeah, he's got, yeah. Like you never see a bald prince, guys. I'm just putting it out there.
1: Aw. Yes, we do. Prince
0: Your
1: William.
0: Feelings are hurt.
1: Prince William.
0: Oh, that's true. Thank you.
1: Real life, yeah. Yes, but a cartoon, no. And my feelings are hurt because you're right. We have never been represented in the Disney world as a prince.

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11: Fly. From the Service Professor Weather Center, 13 on your side weather. Going to see sunshine today, breezy and warm with a high near 80. A chance for showers and thunderstorms tonight, low around 65. Tomorrow, mostly sunny and breezy, high near 75.
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0: Five ones to watch on the way. It's Rachel and Rob on 105.3 Hot FM. I don't know if you've caught Shane Gillis, the comedian who hosted SNL over the weekend.
1: No, I know who he is, but I didn't catch him on
0: the
1: SNL.
0: So Shane Gillis is one of the biggest comedians in the world right now. I mean, he even opened, I want to say, for Zach Bryan when Zach Bryan was at U of M. Like, he's huge.
1: Okay, yeah. Is crazy that he opened for a concert.
0: Oh, yeah, no, yeah. It's like a thing now, which is weird, right?
1: Right, yeah.
0: However, he hosted SNL over the weekend, and he's getting a lot of backlash, and it's not because he dropped an F-bomb in his opening monologue, which he apologized for.
1: Because he really did that?
0: Yeah, he did drop an F-bomb in his opening monologue, and he said he was sorry. But because he basically shamed women at the gym. I don't know if you heard this. And listen, I want to be clear. I'm not a person who gets like super triggered by comedians because I think funny is funny. People have come after Dave Chappelle for years, and comedians live a different life as far as like staying out of that PC world that we all live in.
1: Very much so, yeah.
0: But I feel like there was a way to make this funnier than how he did it, especially in the climate that we are in right now. But this is what he said that has quite literally celebrities speaking out against him today.
2: Also, I haven't been to the gym in so long, I didn't know women just dress like now. Look, I'm sorry. There's no other way to describe. I say, have you seen it? I've seen it. The shorts. Have you seen the shorts? Those neon, they're like artificial bait colored. The wrinkles go like around the cheeks and all combine at the. And don't look. You're not allowed to look. For real, don't look, because they are filming. I'm in the background of like 10 TikToks right now.
0: So to me, that was kind of funny to say he's in the background of 10 TikToks. And like those shorts are hilarious. I know exactly what he's talking about because they sell them all over the internet. But to come out opening that women are dressed like W's now, I feel like in the climate that we are living in at this time, know your audience, man.
1: Yeah.
0: People were audibly groaning at SNL.
1: Especially because of what we're going through with the Cornell 7.
0: Yes, and that's what everybody's talking about. But it shows you that some of these massive celebrities, they're very disconnected on what's actually going on in the world. And like the things that actually upset people at this time. Because like, once again, I think it's funny to joke about those shorts and talk about being a perv at the gym. There's pervs all over the gym. That's just reality.
1: Right, and you know he admitted that he was.
0: Yeah, but he went too far in the climate that we're in right now. I bet we see something from him within the next few days.
1: Like an apology?
0: I don't even know if it'll be apology, because it's Shane Gillis. I think it'll be him being like, whatever, it's comedy. Like, because people are mad today. In fact, what's Eugene Levy's son?
1: Oh, Dan Levy.
0: Yes. He put up this huge video last night going, are you kidding me, man? Pay attention. Look around. He was disgusted with it.
1: I was going to say, that's the biggest thing, is just pay attention.
0: Right. Like I don't understand that. Like, know the room. Because when he said it, people were like, you could hear, I watched the video on SNL yesterday.
1: Yeah.
0: You could hear people going, ugh, like when he did it. Well, like women, ugh.
1: Because you're kind of like, are we really going down this path right now?
0: Oh, we are. And you know what? He's probably going to get a lot of hate, but it won't be the first time or the last time because it's Shane Gillis.
1: And we're all talking about him.
0: And here I am bashing Shane Gillis. He's not that funny. He's never going to be Dave Chappelle. That's the end of story. End of story.
1: I like where your mark is.
0: Right. Five ones to watch coming up.
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0: five ones to watch coming up in about 3 minutes this morning in the show. And there was a song that was not in my five ones until Rob just played it for me like 2 minutes ago. And now I have to prepare it for five ones to watch.
1: Holy crap.
0: Oh, my God. He played it. I went, oh, my God. Who is that? The answer he gave me, I never expected.
1: Yeah.
0: This is not somebody I like. This is not anything I've ever been a fan of, maybe until 10 seconds ago.
1: I was just getting ready to say, yeah, and it only took, what, like 10 seconds of hearing it to be like, whoa.
0: I'm actually really excited to play it for you. It's after Chamillionaire, Ryden, Hot FM.

0: These are the songs Rachel just knows are on the verge of blowing up.
1: Look out!
0: Rachel's five ones to watch.
2: Okay, you may remember a few weeks ago I played a song from Tinashe that sounded nothing like Tinashe called Nobody Wanna Dance Anymore.
3: Uh-huh.
2: And I said, this song just came out on Friday. I think it's going to be huge. It was a few weeks ago. Tinashe, for like a few days, she was celebrating this online, dethroned Taylor Swift on the iTunes charts.
3: Which is pretty amazing.
2: For a song that was just released. Yeah. It had only been out for a week. So this is my start to Five Ones to Watch so I can brag. If you've never heard Nobody Wanna Dance Anymore, I can't stop playing this in my house. I'm obsessed. I don't want to dance anymore. I don't want

0: Everybody who, I put up a video of me singing that in the studio online, and a lot of people were commenting, you do realize that's a Nine Inch Nails knockoff, right? And I'm like, oh my God.
1: You're like, it is, and we don't care because it's delicious.
0: It's still good. All right, and continuing with five ones to watch today. So I was listening to this song a couple weeks ago, and I kept hearing, I was like, oh, do I like it? Do I like it? Now it's fully grown on me. Have you heard anything from Remy Wolf?
1: I have heard she has a song out called Bottle right now.
0: So she's kind of having a moment.
1: Yeah.
0: And people are discovering her for the first time. And this song is called I Won't Cry. And yes, it's slow, but I love it. Like a dying star.

0: she sang this on Kimmel on Friday night, and it kind of took off online.
1: Oh, I can see why.
0: And now listening to it again, I'm like, God, it's so good.
1: It really is. And it sounds like it could be in like some kind of production.
0: Yes, for sure. Yeah. It's very good. That's Remy Wolf, I Won't Cry, for 5 ones to watch today. I do want to get to this Drake Don Toliver song. So I played a clip of this on the show like a while back because it samples Ella Langley's Choosin' Texas. I did not think this song would take off when I first heard it.
1: I'm a little surprised at how good it sounds.
0: So Drake reimagined Choosin' Texas with Don Toliver, and this is like one of the most listened to songs on the internet right now.

0: understand.
1: I wanted to hate it. I can't.
2: I know.
0: She's from Texas, I could tell.
2: I like how he's drinking yak, cognac instead of Jack.
1: Oh my God, that's what it is. I'm like, yeah. What is yak?
2: Cognac.
1: I'm not cool. Just to be clear, in case anybody was wondering. Okay, song number song number four today for 5 ones to watch. Rob just played for me like 5 minutes ago, and I'm obsessed with it. So Rob played this song, and I go, oh my God, what is that? Your answer was...
2: You too.
1: I go, I hate Bono. He goes, you clearly don't.
2: Yeah. Well, and the thing is I was right there with you. Like I hit play on it and I was like, oh my gosh.
1: Okay. So this is called Silencio. This is brand new music from U2. Don't turn us off because I'm talking about U2. Okay. Listen to this. It's very good.

0: This reminds me a lot of Harry Styles' Kiwi.
1: Oh my God, it does sound like Kiwi. Yeah. You're absolutely right. It sounds like Kiwi. You're not wrong.
0: But I'm like, when I heard, wow.
1: Kiwi should have gotten more attention. That was a great song.
0: Really should have.
1: Yeah, that does sound like Kiwi. You're not wrong. Okay, finally today for 5 ones to watch, Bruno Mars, Dance With Me. So this is on his new album, The Romantic. And he sang this at the VMAs and the video came out for it with Karol G. I really want them to hook up, by the way.
0: You want them to be a couple?
1: Oh my God, I want them to be a couple so bad. They're so hot together.
0: She's like, well, I like Paul Kings. But,
1: I know. If there was one short king, though, Bruno Mars would
0: Bruno
1: be it.
0: Be
1: I can't think of another one, actually. He's all I got.
0: Oh, that's interesting.
1: But this is his single, Dance With Me, that's starting to take off. All over again, dance with me, darling. Not a club banger, as you can tell. Just one more time. But he does romance well.
0: Yeah. Between Risk It All and this, he's bringing back the swoony song.
1: Yes.

0: does no wrong in my book.
1: I want to be like, doo-wop-y-wop.
0: I know. I do feel like he might have a string quartet behind him or some kind of like barbershop quartet.
1: You know, this, this whole Las Vegas stay, I feel like he's kind of pulled a little Dean Martin, Frank Sinatra feel.
0: Oh, yeah, for sure. Like, I'm so in on it.
1: He's leaning
0: in
1: on it, yeah.
0: If something stood out to you for 5 Ones to Watch today, let us know. 616-451-0105.
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3: Heavy traffic flows continue southbound 131. We got backups at Ann Street, also southbound West River back to Post Drive. That closure ongoing there in Comstock Park. We got a stalled vehicle on the off-ramp eastbound 96 to the Beltline. Closures continuing 28th between Buchanan and Kalamazoo Avenue. Lakeshore not looking terrible. 31, Muskegon to West Olive, 18, 28 out to Holland. I'm Dave Cackley. That's a look at traffic.
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1: You think we can just keep coming to St. Lucia? 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No.
0: Is it us that are getting married? Is it me and you?
1: It feels like it. And I got to be honest, we might have to do two rooms. You won't even know that I've left on my fishing trip. You'll just think I'm overwatching ridiculousness.
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1: From the Service Professor Weather Center, 13 on your side weather. Going to see sunshine today, breezy and warm with a high near 80. A chance for showers and thunderstorms tonight, low around 65. Tomorrow, mostly sunny and breezy, high near 75.
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0: It's Rachel and Rob at 105.3 Hot FM. I don't know if you're planning to do anything fally or Halloween-y with your niece, Emerson, but I did the spooky forest at Cannonsburg on Friday night.
1: Yeah.
0: It was the cutest thing ever, and I loved it.
1: Really?
0: I actually wasn't sure what to expect, because I was like, is this going to be cheesy? Like, so my kids are 7 and 9, and they went with their two best friends around the same age, and it was kind of adorable, honestly. Like, they had Thriller playing throughout. It was this very cool trail. They put a lot of work into this at Cannonsburg. I was impressed.
1: Oh, that's really cool.
0: Because they always had the haunted trail. In fact, I did that for work once, where I had to do the haunted trail and make a video.
1: That one's scary, right?
0: Yes.
1: Yeah.
0: And you could hear the screams from the haunted trail when you were doing the kiddie one. But I was so worried that something was going to freak these kids out. No, it was perfect.
1: Like, oh, that's awesome. That was my main question because my niece is only 4.
0: She's 4, but I truly think she would like
1: but
0: it.
1: But she does like Nightmare Before Christmas. That's one of her favorite movies.
0: They have Jack Skellington.
1: Oh,
0: they're playing This Is Halloween, like, as you're walking through
1: she'll
0: it.
1: I love that, yeah.
0: My favorite part, though, was they have like a hay bale maze, like when you're leaving.
1: Uh-huh.
0: And my 7-year-old Ben is like, I'm going to the maze, Mom. He calls himself the maze master. Like, he does maze books.
1: Right, yeah.
0: Yeah, he loves mazes.
1: And he got lost for 2 hours?
0: No, thank God. No.
1: Oh.
0: I hear him going, Mom! And I'm like, this little son of a is lost is the first thing I have thought.
1: Yeah.
0: Then I look over like the curtain or whatever where the maze is. So they have like a way to close it. And I go, what do you need? And he goes, there's a Michael Jackson in here. Somebody's little 4-year-old was dressed as Michael Jackson running around the hay bale maze. And when I peek over, this kid's going, I was dying. It was the funniest thing that
1: oh
0: I was
1: my
0: dying.
1: Gosh, that's
0: it was
1: awesome.
0: So fantastic. I don't know who those parents are, but they deserve some.
1: But you're
0: kind
1: winning.
0: Of award. Yes. You know who's not winning? Me. I'll tell you why coming up after Tame Impala. My husband discovered something the other day about me that I didn't know was there. I'm wondering how many people have seen this. Didn't know it was there.
1: Can I also say ooh, gross?
0: Did you know? Did you see it?
1: Maybe.
0: How long?
1: No.
0: Apparently, you just got to catch it in the sun just right.
1: That's all. Yeah.
0: It's next. Hot FM.

0: I had an incident the other day. It's Rachel and Rob on Hot FM. It's never good when I start the conversation like that.
1: No, it's really not.
0: So I'm going to give you a little backstory. I've grown up with a mother who has a real issue with chin hair.
1: Okay,
0: and
1: yeah.
0: I want to be clear. My entire life, for as long as I can remember, she would wake up in the morning and she would call it her beautification process.
1: Yeah.
0: And she would sit at her vanity with one of those giant mirrors that like magnify times 20. And she would pluck her chin hair.
1: Every morning?
0: She still does it. Every single morning.
1: And how fast does it grow?
0: Oh, overnight. She goes like, it's terrible. I tell her all the time, get laser hair removal. What
1: like
0: are we doing
1: whole,
0: here?
1: Is it a whole beard?
0: No, it's not a whole beard. But it is like black chin hair that comes out. And she says it had something to do with how her hormones changed after she hit. She blames my brother. She says it is testosterone.
1: You're like, yes, thank you. Thank you for finally putting something on him.
0: That's what I said. And so this is something that I've been afraid of for like a really, really long time. And the other day, I was sitting out on the deck and it was sunny outside and I'm just kind of taking in the sun, sitting by myself for a minute, right?
1: Yeah.
0: And Aaron got home from work and he sat down on the chair next to me and he goes, hey, how are you? I was like, oh, I'm good. He's like, oh my God.
1: What up, bearded lady?
0: And I said, what? And he goes, all right, I'm going to tell you something, but I need you to like not freak out. And I said, well, what do you mean? And he goes, babe, you got like an inch long hair growing out of your chin. And I don't think it's the only one. And I said, what?
1: He actually said, I don't think it's the only one.
0: Yes.
1: He didn't let you figure that out on your own.
0: It is wild to me that it took me sitting in the sun for my husband to recognize that I had
1: really
0: chin hair.
1: He's not looking at you that
0: much. He's not looking at me, guys. So I went, no. And he's like, you do. And then my daughter walks out.
1: Oh, this is going to be great.
0: And he says, honey, tell mom you can see her chin hair. And then she goes, I don't see it. And then she looks closer and goes, oh, mom, you got to get rid of that.
1: And then Bennett walks out and yanks on your chin.
0: No, Quinn did. Quinn did. She pulled it. She pulled the hair. And I was like, you guys, this isn't real. Like, this isn't real. And he's like, yeah, it is. He's like, you never would be able to tell, but you might want to go upstairs. So I go upstairs and I have this, like, I've talked about this in the air. I have what's called, it's called a personal touch. That's the name of it.
1: And you use this for what? Because what I'm already thinking is it's not for this chin hair.
0: It's not what I use it for. I use it for my mustache because I've had a mustache forever. Like I'm a brunette, right? Like I've gotten a mustache forever. I remember being like 12 and like my mom be like, we got to trim this up. Like I have had a mustache forever.
1: Oh my gosh, that's what my dad said.
0: Really?
1: Yeah.
0: So I took it, my personal touch, and I did it on my chin and I just went bzzz. When I pulled that thing away from my face, I could not believe how much came off. Like, just of, like, fur that had been there for I don't know how long. Stop making that disgusted face.
1: No,
0: I'm going to kick you in the crotch.
1: I'm just, wow.
0: I know. And then Aaron comes up and I go, oh, my God. He goes, where did all that come from?
1: Right. I'm like, basically left the same mess he leaves.
0: Yes. So then I started Googling it. And apparently, when you get to be a certain age and your hormones change, you can grow a beard. Like, you can get furrier, like, in the face. And I'm going, oh, not today, Satan. Get me a laser hair removal appointment immediately.
1: I had an aunt that has, she's a great aunt. But, yeah, the Whittle side. Thank God that's my dad's side.
0: Yeah.
1: Thank God I'm already a guy.
0: Right.
1: Because it's a hairy bunch of people.
0: Oh, really?
1: Yes.
0: Well, I haven't told my mother yet, but I feel like she's going to love it a little too much. However, the difference between me and her is I will get it taken
1: care of. Well, the great thing is I heard they're about to make Greatest Showman 2. So
0: oh, my God.
1: You can go be the bearded lady.
0: The words that almost just came out of my mouth would have got me fired when I was going to say to you. I forgot I was on the radio. How freaking dare you?
1: This is the greatest show.
0: It's good to know when they fire me, though, I'll have a backup plan.
1: Yeah, you have a thing to do.
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3: Lay out for a crash downtown Grand Rapids, northbound 131 at MLK. No word on any injuries there. Of course, MLK closed over 131 for bridge reconstruction through Thanksgiving, although it could wrap up a little earlier than that. Looks like progress is being made quickly. We've got a closure continuing to back things up. Southbound 131, two-lane shutdown at Ann Street, although at least one expected to be reopened later today. I'm Dave Cackley. That's a look at traffic.
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0: Aaron will not give it to me ever. 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
1: 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I was about to make a joke.
0: But he won't. It's his beige flag. He is indifferent to everything. And I'm not really jealous of that because I like getting wound up.
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0: You don't technically have a cat anymore, do you?
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0: Forgot your cat's dead.
1: Technically, I don't. Actually, I do still have him. He's in an urn.
0: Oh, my God. Stop. Now I just feel bad. East Holland Veterinary Clinic. You'd be like, Rachel, you can't represent us anymore because you have zero empathy towards Rob and his dead cat.
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1: From the Service Professor Weather Center, 13 on your side weather. We're going to see sunshine today, breezy and warm with a high near 80. A chance for showers and thunderstorms tonight, low around 65. Tomorrow, mostly sunny and breezy, high near 75.

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0: It's Rachel's 411.
1: Kelly Clarkson got in a fight with a store in Brooklyn over the weekend. And if you didn't see this, she claimed she was treated like Julia Roberts in Pretty Woman.
2: Which I love that that's how she referenced
1: that. Was the reference. So apparently there's this store that's in Brooklyn. It's like a toy store. And there's like a singing bird on the wall that she wanted to buy. And she said she likes to shop small. So she went to the store in Brooklyn and they treated her like she couldn't afford it. It was $15,000.
2: Which, yeah, because they were like, we can find something comparable
1: yes.
2: for you.
1: And she claimed that they told her, well, this isn't for sale, but we can find you something comparable. She's claiming there was a price tag on it. Either way, she went online and she blasted this store in Brooklyn and said, you're an idiot. You just lost a huge sale. Go check out Art of Play in Brooklyn if you enjoy being treated like Julia Roberts in Pretty Woman. Check it out. They replied saying that they couldn't believe her behavior and her blasting them online with 10 million people coming after them. And then she said that they're lying because they were like, we never did this. And she was like, yeah, you did. She's doubling down. I trust Kelly Clarkson in this scenario.
2: Well, and I saw somebody, I can't remember where it was, but somebody posted a picture of the same piece of art.
1: Yeah.
2: And it did have a price tag hanging
1: on
2: it.
1: Oh, really?
2: Yeah.
1: See, there you go. The internet sleuths will always come through.
2: Yeah, which is crazy.
1: I don't see Kelly Clarkson calling somebody out without it being warranted. Do you know what I mean?
2: You know, because she flat out said, I don't normally do this. I've never really done this.
1: Right. Like, but you know what? I don't blame her if this all happened the way it did because she must have been big mad.
2: Oh, yeah.
1: She must have been big mad. So I never watched Pretty Little Liars, but I know so many of you love this show. And Keegan Allen from Pretty Little Liars was robbed in West Hollywood by two men who pistol whipped him and stole his watch over the weekend. And what I thought was really interesting about this is that, like, first off, the two men, like, approached him. It was just after 9 o'clock. One had a gun, another had a knife, and they demanded his watch and bracelet. And I guess they whacked him across the head with the butt of the gun. And right after the assault happened, Keegan recorded a video. Do you remember Jussie Smollett?
2: Yeah, he was from Empire.
1: Oh my God.
2: Yeah.
1: Thank you. With Taraji P. Henson. I loved Empire. So he claimed years ago that he was beat up and that he was robbed like this in the streets. And then it came to light that apparently he made the whole thing up to try and get money and attention online.
2: And he actually went to jail for it.
1: Right. He went to jail for it. Well, after this happened to Keegan Allen, he recorded a video of the assault, blood running down his face. There was footage of the incident that came from a security camera as well. He essentially was trying not to be Jussie Smollett and was like, I have to prove this actually happened to me.
2: Which is crazy.
1: What a time.
2: Yeah. Like, I was going to say, can you imagine?
1: We live in a world where like, hey, hey, this is real. I really did just get beat up as an actor.
2: I swear to God. Yeah.
1: Ella Langley's show was canceled last minute in Tulsa on Friday because there was a bomb threat. If you did not see this, she apparently had a show and there was a bomb threat that came in and they proved that it was not credible. Like they proved that before the show, but she said that she made the decision to still cancel the show despite what authorities in the venue and her security said. She said when it comes to keeping you safe and making sure the show is a safe place for everybody to enjoy your music, then this could happen. The second it feels like you're not going to be safe, I'm not doing the show. And she canceled it, even though they deemed it a false bomb threat.
2: Well, and think about it this way. Even though it is a false bomb threat, it's still... It taints the whole experience when you're there.
1: And
2: you're still worried, like, what if it was, that was fake, but what if something else is coming or whatever?
1: How do you as a performer go up there when stories like what happened to Jason Aldean in Las Vegas and Ariana Grande, you know, in London, stories like that make you go, what if it's not actually false? How am I going to perform to the best of my ability?
2: Exactly.
1: Right?
2: Yeah.
1: And she said, she goes, I'd make the decision 10 billion times over. I do it tomorrow and the next day because I'm grateful for what I get to do and I'm going to keep you safe as the fans. I love this story too. Tobey Maguire. Nobody talks about Tobey Maguire. I don't know why. I think he's a little bit nuts. Remember he was caught in that big giant like gambling ring.
2: Was he really?
1: Yeah, Tobey Maguire was tied to something.
2: I was going to say, what you're about to say to me is kind of what
1: did you see this story?
2: Yeah.
1: He had his ex-wife get married on Saturday, and Tobey Maguire was the officiant for his ex-wife's wedding. And the thing that's really weird is he and his ex-wife just became exes last month. They haven't been together for a really long time, but they just finalized their divorce last month.
2: Which is, yeah, isn't that crazy? Like,
1: that is next level getting along with your ex.
2: And almost it feels like, is this performative?
1: Right.
2: Like, wow.
1: 10 years after they broke up, he officiated their wedding and it just got finalized a month ago so she could marry someone else, which is so wild to me.
2: Which is really like, we just were sitting on this for a while.
1: It's wild to me too that, do you know Tobey Maguire has like a 19-year-old daughter and a 17-year-old son?
2: Oh, you know he's like my age.
1: Right, that's wild.
2: Yeah, I was like, gonna say, you don't think about it because you remember him as Spider-Man.
1: Yes, which honestly, that's the last Spider-Man I watched now that I...
2: Was it really? Yes. Oh, wow.
1: Yeah, loser over here.
2: Yeah, I was gonna say, you missed out some good stuff.
1: Speaking of throwbacks, okay, Britney Spears had a 25th anniversary of edition of her 2001 album, Britney, come out. And I guess there's bonus tracks on it. I'm going to play something for you that I haven't even listened to yet.
2: Okay.
1: This is unreleased Britney Spears music that she co-wrote with Justin Timberlake. I thought this would be a really great way to end the 411 today.
2: I like that. Yeah.
1: The song that she co-wrote with JT is called She'll Never Be Me. And this was just released on Friday.
2: Oh, wow.

0: Okay, I actually think that would have been a huge hit.
1: Wow.
0: I'm actually disappointed that didn't hit my ears till 25 years later.
1: I almost feel like maybe JT was like, don't put that out because it sounds better than some of our stuff.
0: Right, Justin Timberlake. You know what? Let's blame him. Yep. I agree. It's all Justin's fault.
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3: Still heavy and stop, occasionally go traffic along southbound 131 at Ann Street. Double lane closures expected to reopen sometime later today. At least one lane should reopen. We've got closures continuing in Caledonia, Broadmoor 68 to 84th Street. Still in the cleanup, northbound 131 at MLK. Still no word on any potential injuries there. I'm Dave Cackley. That's a look at traffic.
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15: From the Service Professor Weather Center, 13 on your side weather. Going to see sunshine today, breezy and warm with a high near 80. A chance for showers and thunderstorms tonight, low around 65. Tomorrow, mostly sunny and breezy, high near 75.
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0: kicking off 60 Minutes ad-free. It's Rachel and Rob. Right now, we have your chance to see Olivia Rodrigo in L.A. This is our brand new VIP flyaway. We just started today.
1: And it's going to be really cool to actually see her in L.A. So if you want to go, because that's where all the celebrities show up.
0: Oh, yeah. No, you want to see her in L.A. if anywhere.
1: Exactly. So text the keyword Olivia, O-L-I-V-A, Olivia to 95819.
0: O-L-I-V-I-A to 95819. You could be seeing Olivia Rodrigo in L.A. on us. 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

0: 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A lot of people are getting more and more angry about AI. In fact, I've seen college students, they're preparing like this great big protest about AI coming up on the 20th of this month.
1: I think because a lot of, did you actually see, they actually said that there was going to be a big, some kind of catastrophic event, they think, in 2027.
0: No.
1: Which this whole story that, so an Anthropic AI system sent Philadelphia police a made up tip about an unsolved murder. So they were testing it on public websites. And, so July 18th is when the submission came in, but it pretended to be from someone with knowledge of the case. And the police say that they caught it as spam and their systems didn't get breached. But still, this Anthropic AI system sent in a fake tip, which would have led police on a wild chase.
0: What's causing it to do this and decide today's the day this robot's going to wreak havoc in police department?
1: I don't know. It's
0: like,
1: really
0: what?
1: Weird. The weirder part, though, is that Anthropic discovered it on September 28th, but didn't let the police department know until October 7th. And it happened back in July 18th.
0: And they discovered it in September.
1: Yeah.
0: That's unsettling, too.
1: So now the company...
0: I trust no one.
1: The company's turned off the internet access during the internal testing while it checks for safeguards, which the AI models probably outsmarted them.
0: Yeah. Find me protesting with college students on October 20th. It's Hot FM. On a train.

0: 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It's Rachel and Rob. What do you think the most popular Halloween candy is in America? Like the one that everybody steals from their kids' baskets.
1: Reese's peanut butter.
0: Yes, it's number one.
1: Yeah.
0: Really? Okay, number two.
1: Snickers.
0: No.
1: Three Musketeers.
0: Lamer.
1: Really? Butterfingers.
0: Hershey bars.
1: Oh.
0: Did you say Butterfinger? That's my favorite.
1: Yeah. No, I thought maybe.
0: And then third is your favorite, M&M's.
1: Ooh, yeah.
0: Yeah. I quite literally steal all the Starburst and the Butterfinger. I could leave the rest.
1: So
0: couldn't care less.
1: They have a candy corn's like the most hated candy.
0: Yeah. And I love it. I don't get
1: What's crazy, though, is they have pumpkins now that taste just like candy corn.
0: What?
1: I thought they were little gummy pumpkins, and I threw one in my mouth over
0: Wait,
1: the weekend.
0: Wait, that's your first ever candy corn pumpkin?
1: Yes.
0: What? My mom used to buy these all the time when I was a kid.
1: When I was up on Mackinac, I kept getting bags of when one of the shops sold gummy corn, or like pumpkins. So I thought, oh, that's what I'm grabbing out of this bowl.
0: Got them.
1: Yeah.
0: It's out of

0: there's 20 states in the U.S. that give employees a paid holiday today for Indigenous Peoples Day?
1: Not our state.
0: However, it's in Indiana they actually give the day off, which surprises me because you know they're not calling it Indigenous Peoples Day.
1: That blows me away.
0: That's going to be Columbus Day, I'm sure. Yeah. In Indiana, they're not going with Indigenous Peoples Day. But I'm seeing this and I'm like, wait, why do we not get the day off today? Is that why it feels like everybody's quiet today? Y'all got the day off?
1: More people did than we know.
0: Yeah, I mean, I've never gotten this day off. Have you?
1: No, but they give us like weird days off. There's a butterfly holiday that we get off.
0: What?
1: It's called the Bloomin' Day in May.
0: No, that was that day you and I made up where we decided we didn't want to work on a Friday.
1: Yeah, okay.
0: You're confused. It's Hot FM.

0: 105.3 Hot FM. I didn't realize we had a Guitar Center.
1: Oh, yeah, over by Whole Foods on 28th Street.
0: I also didn't realize there used to be rules about what you could play when you went to a Guitar Center.
1: Yeah, they had this rule of no playing Stairway to Heaven when you're trying out a guitar.
0: Which why?
1: Because it's the most annoying one to hear over and over for a bunch of newbies.
0: I love Stairway to Heaven. But, what? Well,
1: would you love it if you heard it 100 times a day?
0: No.
1: I only ask. I think it's great. So they have a new CEO, and he just said that he's tossing that rule out.
0: Yeah.
1: He says because it's going to allow because a lot of new players play that song, so now they get to come in and try it out. But he also said they're going to cater more to music veterans. So if you want to come have a jam sesh, Guitar Center looks like they're kind of being down for it.
0: I actually thought about getting Bet at guitar lessons because he got a guitar for his birthday last year from my grandparents. And I'm maybe we should really nurture this. But then I'm afraid he's going to be guitar guy at every party in high school. Oh, yeah. And I don't know if I want to
1: groom
0: that.
1: Hey, let me play you a guitar. I got to be honest, though. I kind of like that you could take him in now and there's going to be a bunch of people that want to hang out in there.
0: Tell him he's got to learn Stairway to Heaven first.
1: Yeah, exactly. Annoy the guys and then ask for help.
0: Hot FM.

0: What's trending this morning? Rob knows. It's time for Rob's Hot List.
1: Well, at least four people have died after Hurricane Isaias hit the Florida panhandle. It looks like Isis.
2: You said Isaias is right.
1: Anyway, it hit near Destin on Friday, bringing strong winds, heavy rain, and widespread power outages. The storm came ashore around 8:30 Central Time as a Category 2 hurricane with winds of 105 miles per hour. Officials confirmed two deaths in Florida and two in Alabama. More than 438,000 customers remained without electricity on Saturday, most of them in Florida. And even after the storm weakened, it remained rain and wind throughout the southeast. And then Florida Governor Ron DeSantis also warned that rivers could keep rising, bringing more flooding in the days after the storm. To see the wind, though, like, I know I've actually was at Hurricane Katrina, but to see the wind in this, it felt like it was just like nonstop. Like, usually you see like some gusts and stuff.
2: Yes.
1: I saw some videos where it just looked like it just was going.
2: Mm-hmm.
1: Pope Leo the 14th will undergo surgery this week after doctors found a small lesion in his lung, the Vatican said. The 71-year-old Pope, the first American to hold the role, announced the news himself during his Sunday blessing, saying the lesion was caught early and the doctors advised removing it. Recovery is expected to take about a week, and he's set to be treated at the hospital in Rome. Leo has no previous known health problems and stays pretty active playing tennis and swimming. And he says he still plans to take major

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1: 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To show up, I was expecting to hear, like, they needed 6,000 Spider-Mans. They needed 686, and they fell short of it. The current record was set in Malaysia in 2023 to celebrate Spider-Man Across the Spider-Verse with 685 participants. We in New York couldn't even get one extra. And again, like I said, I was expecting to read that number being like, had 6,000 people.
0: Yeah.
1: No, the record they had to beat was 685.
0: That's it.
1: That's it. And they couldn't.
0: All I could think was to myself, can you imagine waking up on a Saturday morning being, today's the day I'm going to dress and try and break the record dressed as Spider-Man?
1: Can you imagine dating the man who is excited about going to do that?
0: Oh,
1: or
0: no.
1: Or being married to that guy?
0: No. Oof. No, none of them were married, I heard, actually. That was the news story.
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0: Is it us that are getting married? 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
9: From the Service Professor Weather Center, 13 on your side weather. Going to see sunshine today, breezy and warm with a high near 80. A chance for showers and thunderstorms tonight, low around 65. Tomorrow, mostly sunny and breezy, high near 75.
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Good morning. Happy Monday. Hope you had a great weekend. I'm Nate Rose. It's another Hot Flyaway. This time, Olivia Rodrigo in Los Angeles for the Unravel Tour. 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
1: How did your proposal go? 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
2: Yeah, my hair's not getting blown.
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2: 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I mean, it might be a great story. Too much gel.
1: Yeah. He's bald. They can't see you. That's why too much gel. Well played. Make them believe you have hair. 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
1: 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And we're done.
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So a new poll asked, do you know which country or countries your ancestors were living in 200 years ago? Do ya? 24% of people said, nope, not a clue. I guess I'm in the minority because I have no idea either. Taylor Swift, Patient Zero, 105.3.

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It's the Unravel Tour in Los Angeles. 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
1: So I thought this was pretty funny. Instagram is investigating why Higher by Creed. Remember that song? 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Well, it keeps getting suggested to users on Instagram stories. 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Creed did not make a deal to promote the song. Got nothing to do with Creed. I don't know. Teddy Swim's coming up. Olivia Dean on the way, 105.3.
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Ella Langley canceled her show in Tulsa on Friday at the last minute due to a false bomb threat. And on Saturday, she said she'd make the same decision 10 billion times over to keep her fans safe. 105.3 Hot FM.

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0: 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Word has it that frosted tips are back in style and may have started as a byproduct of the buzz and bleach craze. You know, someone gets a buzz cut, bleaches it, and then it grows out. It becomes frosted tips. 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Frosted tips apparently are back in again. Something I don't have to worry about. Ariana Grande, Stella Lefty on the way, 105.3.
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0: Hey, it's Rachel and Rob, and we have a brand new VIP flyaway that you can win to see Olivia Rodrigo in LA. 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
1: Not only that, when you go to see a show in LA, stars show up. So you're not only going to see Olivia Rodrigo,
0: oh
1: you're
0: going
1: to see famous people.
0: God only knows who will go to her show in LA.
1: 850, we hook you up.

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0: 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It's the Rachel Gray Show with Rob Sparks. 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

It's another hot flyaway, and this time we want to send you to Los Angeles to go see Olivia Rodrigo. 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
2: Even Prince Eric has like a good set of hair.
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0: 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So this 30-year-old woman in Iowa was arrested after she charged around $1,350 on a stolen credit card. What did she get? 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She did it on two separate occasions, presumably with two different cards. Listen, I'm not for stealing credit cards and charging stuff, but if I were to, I'm pretty sure bounce house rental is not on the top of my list. Taylor Swift, Doja Cat on the way, 105.3.
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5: Even Prince Eric has like a good set of hair.
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20: Yeah, trick. I said what I said. 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

So Keegan Allen from Pretty Little Liars was robbed in West Hollywood by two men who pistol whipped him and stole his watch. He was treated for a concussion. No one's been arrested yet. Olivia Dean, a couple minutes, 105.3 Hot FM.

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Ain't a masterpiece. 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I take one look at you, you're taking me out.

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So Tobey Maguire's ex-wife, Jennifer Meyer, got married Saturday. And get this, Tobey was the officiant. They just finalized their divorce last month. 105.3.

0: it's Rachel and Rob, and we have a brand new VIP flyaway that you can win to see Olivia Rodrigo in LA. 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
1: It's interesting, though, that we think like homework needs to be done so they can go to college. 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

Everybody should have goals, right? 91-year-old Judi Dench wants to jump out of an airplane when she turns 100. Somber, my body isn't ready. 105.3.

0: 105.3 Hot FM. So host Shane Gillis accidentally dropped an F-bomb on Saturday Night Live. I don't know how you accidentally drop an F-bomb. By the way, Shane Gillis was hired by SNL. What was it? It was several years ago, and then something came out about some of the jokes he made, and before he could even start, he actually got yanked. So maybe he accidentally decided to get some revenge on that. I'm just throwing that out there, and I'm guessing he'll purposely never be asked back again. Miguel, Olivia Rodrigo on the way, 105.3.
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I'm out of here. Kendall's coming up next. Keep listening. More keywords to get you qualified to see Olivia Rodrigo in L.A. Your next one just after 4 o'clock. 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

it's Kendall. 3 o'clock on a Monday. No blahs here. We're throwing it back. What are you doing? Did you have a good weekend? You having a good Monday? Being productive or chill or whatever you want to be doing? Excellent. We've got a playlist for all of it. LMFAO. Where have these guys been? 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

0: 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They needed to. We are now 3-2 going into a bye week. So, woo, it's a good game. 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
7: Even Prince Eric has like a good set of hair.
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So what's on the things to do list for today? 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

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We want to send you to L.A. to see Olivia Rodrigo on her Unraveled tour. We're going to take care of the hotel, airfare, and tickets to the show. You just need to win it. And I have got your shot right now. National keyword, sour, S-O-U-R. 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

0: hope you had a fabulous weekend. 105.3 Hot FM, it's Kendall. I was trying to think about everything I did over the weekend and what I should talk about today, and everything that popped into my head had to do with food. So I don't know if that's a good or a bad thing, but I did try the Coors Light beer cheese flavored Cheez-Its. And as a Cheez-It connoisseur, I must tell you, they're delicious. Good luck, though, because you will want to eat a half a box. 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
2: Well, 131 southbound at Leonard, we have the accident here that has police on the scene in Cascade at Hall. There's a crash. Now, on Broadmoor at Patterson, that accident has cleared. 131 south between Post Drive and West River. We've got the construction here and about a 5-minute delay. Left lane taken up in the double lane closure on 131 south between Ann and Pearl. It's about a 10-minute delay. I'm Rick Shrimp with traffic.
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6: 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East Holland Veterinary Clinic's going to be like, Rachel, you can't represent us anymore because you have zero empathy towards Rob and his dead cat.
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13: Supply. From the Service Professor Weather Center, 13 on your side weather, probably our warmest day for the rest of the year with highs near 80 and lots of sunshine. Tonight, mild, lows in the mid-60s. Later this week, a major cool down with rain returning.
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1: We have traffic slowing on 131. This is southbound and to Pearl with that double lane closure. Traffic is slowing from 96, and hopefully this project wrapping up today at 7 tonight. We've got about a 15-minute delay. 131 South, post to West River is a 5-minute slowdown. Alpine at 4 Mile, 84th at Eastern Avenue, and 92nd at Kalamazoo. Accidents being cleaned up. And getting word now of US 31 at James, just reporting an accident here. I'm Rick Schreib with traffic.
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Well, you don't hear this every day. 105.3 Hot FM. It's Kendall. Tobey Maguire. Remember him, the original Spider-Man? He was just the officiant at his ex-wife's wedding to the son of a Nigerian billionaire. Their divorce was just settled last month after 10 years. See, I told you don't hear that every day. Anyway, congrats. For just

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They have Nickelback tickets for you this week and a free trip to L.A. to see Olivia Rodrigo. 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
1: 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And for the guys, frosted tips making a comeback. 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

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We're all about Olivia Rodrigo on her Unraveled tour this week. We are sending you to see her in LA with hotel, airfare, and tickets to the show. 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

0: It's Kendall. I did not see this coming, but I'm here for it. 105.3 Hot FM. Don't mess with Kelly Clarkson. She will call you out. She visited an Art of Play store. It's a little art store in Brooklyn, and she had a bad experience and accused them of treating her like Julia Roberts in Pretty Woman. Big mistake. Huge. She went online and called them out. Well, they went back online and were like, oh, apparently it was a big misunderstanding. Kelly Clarkson wanted to buy something that's part of the store. It's part of the store and puts on displays, and it's not for sale. And she's like, whatever. I saw the price tag. It was $15,000. You looked at me, thought I couldn't afford it, and said you'd find something comparable. She's like, you're rude and a liar. So now I feel like it's their play, right? I'm making popcorn. 105.3 Hot FM.
1: 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Traffic.
2: Accident is being cleaned up on 196 West at Market. It's off on the left shoulder, and we have slowdowns to Lake Michigan Drive. Now, the breakdown on 131 southbound at 54th is on the right-hand side, and we have that accident now on 131 northbound approaching 96. Left lane taken up, and we've got delays to Ann Street. Now, southbound 131 between Ann and Pearl has the road work. Two-lane shutdown. Traffic is slowing from 96, and we have slowdowns on 131 south between Post and West River. I'm Rick Schrempf with traffic.
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23: From the Service Professor Weather Center, 13 on your side weather, probably our warmest day for the rest of the year with highs near 80 and lots of sunshine. Tonight, mild, lows in the mid-60s. Later this week, a major cool down with rain returning.
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2: We have the traffic on 131 northbound to 96, left lane blocked with a crash. The accident has delays back to Ann. We picked up a problem on 131 southbound at 100th Street. The crash here with police getting that cleaned up. We're seeing slowdowns back to right around 84th with that. Now on 131 southbound at 54th, a breakdown reported. That's off on the right-hand side. And 196 west at Market, traffic is slowing from Ottawa as we have a crash on the shoulder. I'm Rick Schrempf with traffic.
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6: This kid guzzled down part of my drink, went like all weird, and then I was like, oh my God. 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

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I just wondered, because this just in. Dogs don't ruin our sleep. If anything, we're ruining theirs. 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
11: What up, chat? It is Nightly with Jaden Tyler. Hopefully you had yourself a fantastic weekend. Mine was all right, other than my football team, my favorite team, Chicago Bears, getting dog-walked by the Packers. Other than that, it was a great weekend. Coming up, we're going to get you today's biggest hits, like Malcolm Todd Earrings. Also, the new one from Rosé, New Trick. We'll kick it off with the ladies of Cat's Eye and

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14: You don't technically have a cat anymore, do you?
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14: 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Stop. 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East Talon Veterinary Clinic, you'd be like, Rachel, you can't represent us anymore because you have zero empathy towards Robin as dead cat.
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0: So a teacher, she's gone viral for taking her lunch, which is only 20 minutes, and sitting by herself across the campus rather than spending any lunches with her coworkers that are all joining in together to share a lunch.
1: And what are the people having a problem with?
0: Coworkers started calling her grumpy and antisocial when really she just wants to eat lunch outside. And you know what? I can't blame her. And here in the building, we're all kind of just way too busy anyways. So I eat lunch the majority alone in my car.
1: You got to think about having 1,000 freaking students come through your classroom a day, the attention that they need, not only just educationally, but sometimes with their personal issues. Any chance you get to run away and have a moment to yourself is a great one, so you can kind of recenter. I don't see the problem. I feel like I do the same thing.
0: I'm on the same side as well. Like, leave me alone. Let me eat my lunch. Let me watch a little Netflix on my phone and relax. Bye.

0: forget red flags that we look for. Women are sharing their little green flags that make them love their husbands even more.
1: And sometimes it's the smallest things, and many times they're free.
0: Yeah, one of the biggest green flags that was on this list, how they treat the servers. And I couldn't be more on board with this. Just show respect. I mean, they're working hard. They got things they're dealing with. And don't be mistreating the servers or the bartenders.
1: Definitely going to be a character flaw.
0: How they talk about their family.
1: It gives you a good idea of where they come from, their relationships, and gives you a little insight about how they love.
0: Gentlemen, call your moms. I spoke to my mom yesterday for about an hour. Just do it.
1: Yes.
0: Remembers the tiny little details.
1: If he knows that, you won't even need a Christmas list. He's been clocking it all year in his notes.
0: And they don't keep score, which is, I think, one of the biggest things in relationships. It's not who won that argument or who won that battle.
1: Sometimes you just ain't got the energy, and you look for your partner to help carry you through, so I can completely understand that. One of the smallest green flags for me in my relationship is that every single morning, without fail, there's always a hot coffee waiting for me on the counter. And I'm just like, it's the little things that bring the girls joy. So I love this list.
0: Yes, love that.

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1: All right.
2: Yeah.

0: Sometimes wordplay in a business, you need to just think about what words we're using to sell your business or to sell tickets for something.
1: Sometimes you see stuff hit the net, or even worse, hit an advertisement, and you're like, how did it go through so many channels to get approved and no one thought about this?
0: So Chester Zoo, which is in the UK, they recently started a predator tour at the zoo, but the children's tickets were listed as child predator tour. Obviously, it meant animals as predators, so they fixed the wording.
1: Child predator tour at the zoo is a parent's nightmare.
0: So yeah, they're children, so they want to say this, you know, this is for kids, but they also wanted to, you're going to be meeting the most iconic and fiercest predators. So there were two options to buying tickets, adult predator tour and child predator tour, which went viral online. They've admitted and corrected, saying, and I quote, it was an unfortunate named mistake. Sorry. So yeah, when I first read the title, I was like, are they going to get all these child predators in a room, like and then arrest them all? I mean, that would have been smart.
1: Just like bait these people. They're like, oh, they're definitely going to buy this ticket. We've got them in one place. Send in the cops.
0: Well, yeah, you know, like some Facebook, like police websites, they'll be like, hey, if you have any drugs, we'll buy them off of you.
1: And people going to go for it every time. It's crazy.
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11: Nightly with Jaden Tyler. If you missed it, we sent Vanessa from KC. She was our grand prize winner at the Langley Red Rocks last week. And she called us to let us know just how intimate the show was at Red Rocks.
12: Because it seems like since they were all just sitting down, it just kind of seems like it was at a smaller, like more personal venue. And like they were there with us. We were all there together. And I was also like, damn, people paid money for this. I'm just here.
11: Suckers.
12: That's so cool.
11: Yeah, it's nice not having to spend your own money when we took care of it for you.
12: Well, thank you guys for sending me. It was so much fun.